You just need to feel some peace tonight. Nothing wrong with that. You have shown up in a very good place. Peace is here. God is up in this place. Positive, encouraging. Kayla.

0: How you doing there, girl?
1: I'm doing all right. What's happening?
0: I'm just here making supper.
1: Oh, you said you're making dinner? What are you making?
0: I'm just doing easy tonight and just have me some soup and some other stuff with it.
1: Well, what are the other stuff? Listen, I want to know what the other stuff is, Wayne. You can't just say soup and other stuff. What else we got?
0: Oh, I got some hard salami, and I got some veggies, and I'm going to have some peaches. And
1: you said pizzas?
0: Peaches, like off the tree.
1: Oh, peaches. Okay.
0: Yeah.
1: I thought you said pizzas, and I'm like, oh, okay, all right. Salami, pizzas, soup, just, you know, little potluck situation.
0: Yeah.
1: Mm-hmm. That's cool.
0: But you should be around when I do up some ribs. I mean, everybody loves my ribs.
1: Is that right?
0: Well, yeah.
1: That's funny because, you know, I don't necessarily go for ribs all the time. But if my mom loves them and if she has them around, I might eat a bone or two.
0: No, you would not turn these down. I guarantee it.
1: Okay. All right. Well, then listen, bring it on, sir. Bring it on. All right.
2: We've been keeping a secret.
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2: If you're like me, you get distracted so easily. 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Like, that is how my brain works. And all of a sudden, you realize you've crowded God out. Joshua 23:11 says, "So be very careful to love the Lord your God." I'm Monica, and that's your verse of the day on Positive Encouraging K-Love.

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0: All right, listen, do not judge me on this. I feel like you will, though. I order toilet paper online most of the time. I was going to say sometimes, but most of the time I do. I know, you're like, Christina, just go to the store. Listen, I order a lot of things online. That's just how I roll these days, all right? But today I'm ordering TP, and one of the options was glow-in-the-dark toilet paper, which is wild because I've never ordered glow-in-the-dark toilet paper. Now, here's the other crazy thing. A couple years ago, apparently glow-in-the-dark toilet paper was ramping itself up and going, hey, we're here. And I was talking to my 9-year-old nephew at the time about it.
1: How do you feel about glow-in-the-dark toilet paper?
2: I feel like it's going to be kind of cool and not cool.
1: Tell me, explain the cool and the not cool.
2: It glows in the dark, but it's like, what's the point of it if you're just going to use it after you do your business?
1: Right, and then it gets flushed down the toilet. Is that what you're saying?
2: Exactly.
1: Right. So I think what the point is that in the middle of the night, when it's dark, you have the glow in the dark toilet paper, so you don't have to turn on the light.
2: Don't use it. Just have it there to help with the light.
1: Hashtag same page. We're on the same page.
2: For real.
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5: John 14:26 in the NIV says, but the advocate, the Holy Spirit, whom the Father will send in my name, will teach you all things and will remind you of everything I've said to you. 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Here's what I want to remind you. If you have a relationship with Jesus, then you have a good counselor available to you at all times. When you are feeling overwhelmed by what to do next, or that hint of guilt is creeping in, you have a helper, an advocate available to you because Holy Spirit lives within you. 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
8: Olympic gold medalist Earl Young thought his greatest achievement was winning gold at age 19. Then leukemia struck at age 71. However, a stem cell match of only 1 in 22 million saved his life. And now Earl has discovered his true purpose.
9: The greatest day of my life was when they told me I had AML because of what it's done for me in relation to our Father, my spiritual side. I wouldn't give it back.
8: Earl also speaks on the impact that stem cell donations have had on not only the recipient, but the giver.
9: Everyone who's involved in a transplant is changed. It changes the recipient. It changes the giver. Your spiritual nature takes a new turn. You can't help it.
8: Find out how Earl is saving the lives of those in need, revealing that true greatness isn't found in medals, but in serving others. It's at klove.com/news.
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0: so long.
1: You were my dream last night. You and I, we were in the ocean. I don't know what we were trying to do, but this huge wave came and took you and I way out to sea. And we were all tumbled in, and I think we had to, like, find our way back. We got separated. Then it turned into being in a yoga class with Jonathan Rumi, who plays Jesus on The Chosen.
2: That's so goofy. That's my friend Nancy telling me about the dream she had last night. Me and her in the ocean getting tossed around, which is really a scary thought. I do not know how to swim. So Jesus come through. But then I guess he did come through. Jonathan Rumi teaching us some yoga. And all I gotta say is, look, it was a dream. Okay. Secondly, though, the message is Jesus is always trying to stretch us on some level. So,
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6: 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It really is Amazing Grace.
8: I suffered a lot of trauma as a child, deal with some mental health issues because of that, and just one day I was flipping through the radio, found K-Love. It seems like every time I'm about to have a mental breakdown, there's just always a song that speaks to whatever I'm going through at that very moment, and it's helped me so much, and it's helped me grow closer to God and stay grounded in my faith. I get to worship Him and feel His Spirit.
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9: Celebrating what God is doing in the lives of people like you.
12: Granger Smith had worked his entire adult life to build one of the most successful careers in the country music industry. And it was just when he had reached the pinnacle of that success that God began to change his heart. To the surprise of many of his fans, he announced he was stepping away from country music to pursue ministry.
13: Our lives are so short. We don't have much time. There's not enough time to entertain.
12: While Granger believes God had been working on his heart for quite some time, he calls June 4, 2019 the hinge of his life. It was on that day he found his 3-year-old son, River, floating lifeless in the family swimming pool.
13: I don't think anyone looked at me during that era of my life and said, "Oh, Granger just needs Jesus." But I also

Hey, this is my prayer for you right now, that whatever was not good today, God, that you have the power to rearrange some things to make it better tonight. We thank you, Jesus.

Not always easy to do, but always the thing to do. Saying, God, I thank you. Lord Jesus, I thank you. I remember.

0: I've been saying this prayer the last 6 years, and I'm not stopping because I believe it's a prayer God is answering. And I believe he will answer the prayers when we attach him to the prayer itself. 6 years ago, I was still doing, I've been doing radio for a long time, but I just decided to make this a daily statement, which turned into a daily prayer. God, your words out of my mouth, your tone heard, your spirit felt. And every day since then, and throughout the day, that's been my prayer, because I know that when I get here and open this microphone, it can't be Christina talking. And I believe he's answered that prayer, because anytime I get an email or a phone call from you that says, man, whatever, it just, when you say stuff, it's like God is talking right to me. And I'm like, yep, that's it. That's the prayer being answered. And I believe that this is exactly what he's asking us to do. You know, whatever it is that is going to honor him, that's going to bring him right in the middle of whatever it is, I just believe he's going to answer it. So this weekend, you can think about, what is the prayer that you can get at God all up in the middle? And watch him answer that thing.
1: God, please protect my daughter at college.
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5: In so many areas of life, we have no choice. It's not fair, we say. But the scales of life were forever tipped on the side of fairness when God planted a tree in the Garden of Eden. All complaints were silenced when Adam and his descendants were given free will, the freedom to make whatever eternal choice we desire. Any injustice in this life is offset by the honor of choosing our destiny in the next. Wouldn't you agree? I mean, it would have been nice if God had let us order life like we order a meal. Would have been nice, but it didn't happen. When it came to many details of your life on earth, you weren't given a choice, a voice, or a vote. But when it comes to life after death, you were. In my book, that seems like a good deal. Wouldn't you agree?
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6: If you're like me, you get distracted so easily. You could be staring at your computer screen, then all of a sudden you pick up your phone, you're looking at the Instagram ad, and you're on a deep dive trying to find out a dupe for the vitamin that they just recommended. Like, that is how my brain works. And all of a sudden, you realize you've crowded God out. Joshua 23:11 says, so be very careful to love the Lord your God. I'm Monica, and that's your verse of the day on Positive Encouraging K-Love.
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0: On the night you fall in all the pieces, you can bring your lonely heart to Jesus. 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

0: when you pray for something, you got to really, at least this is my experience, you got to really be prepared for God to sometimes answer that prayer in like the weirdest way he possibly can. My name's Kareth. It's Caleb. Thank you for hanging out with me today. And I have a phone addiction. Actually, I've come to realize I don't think it's just a phone addiction. I think it's probably a social media addiction more than anything, because when I'm on my phone or I'm on my computer, I'm not wasting time recreationally creating spreadsheets. No, I'm on the internet, right? I'm on the social medias. So I've been asking God for help with that a lot. And recently, I got locked out of my social media. Somebody apparently was trying to hack into my account. So they do what they're supposed to do, and they log everybody out, and they make you go through a whole process to verify that you are indeed the owner of this account. And I'm glad they do that, okay? I'm glad that those protections are there in place. But oh my goodness, it is an ordeal to get it back. I had to verify my phone number. I had to verify my email address. They had to send you a little code in a text message. You have to enter the little code, but then you have to go and you have to enter your password. But of course, I don't know my password, so I have to change my password. So then I have to log in with an authenticator. And then I have to go into my recovery email address and I have to verify that, yes, I did want to change my password. And at this point, I was like, I don't even want it anymore. The process to try to get back on my social media just so I could sit there for 3 hours a day scrolling, watching other people live their lives was so irritating. I don't think it's worth it.
1: Need prayer?
2: Yes, please.
1: Yes. 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

0: someone to church, to coffee, to dinner.
1: Been a really hard year. I was just so thankful for the music. It reminded me that while I was in my deepest, darkest hours, that I have hope through Jesus. That, I mean, I've lost everybody, my mom, my dad, my brother, but I know that I will see all of them again. And the music just reminds me every day that I'm not alone, even though I feel like I am. Jesus is with me and he never leaves me.
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3: If you're like me, you get distracted so easily. You could be staring at your computer screen, then all of a sudden you pick up your phone, you're looking at the Instagram ad, and you're on a deep dive trying to find out a dupe for the vitamin that they just recommended. Like, that is how my brain works. And all of a sudden, you realize you've crowded God out. Joshua 23:11 says, "So be very careful to love the Lord your God." I'm Monica, and that's your verse of the day on Positive, Encouraging K-Love.

Sometimes this world feels so unbearable that if we have to experience one more moment of it, we might just break. But Romans 8:18 reminds us that the pain we endure now is nothing compared to the joy that is to come.

0: grateful for you.
1: Everything that ever was and everything that will be, God knows it. That's pretty incredible. Because that includes you. He's not too big to know you.

0: Some conversations about money are fun because you're planning something really fun to do with it, right? Like, we're going on vacation to Hawaii. I'm not personally, but that would be a really fun conversation to have, right? My name's Kareth. This is Caleb. Other conversations around money, you gotta have, just because you gotta have them. Like, my husband and I, we were looking at our budget because everything's more expensive now, and you gotta make some choices about, well, what do we really need and what is really worth it. And when we came across the line item in our budget for termite prevention, well, that was like a no-brainer. Like, well, we gotta keep that one because that's what protects the foundation of our entire house. And then sometimes, the thing that you love and you're really passionate and excited about, that intersects with the things that you need. And in our house, that's where Caleb is. It's not just a place where I work. It's not just a radio station, but it's a ministry, and it's a listener-funded ministry. It's something that I give to myself every single month. Because before I even worked at Caleb, I was the person on the other end of the speaker in my car crying because a song came on that made me feel like I was seen and I was known by God. So that's why I continue to give to Caleb, even though I work here. And tonight could be your chance to join the ministry of Caleb too. 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
4: Have you ever felt like you're an imposter or a fraud? 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If so, you're not alone. There's a great prayer that's prayed in the Bible in 1 Chronicles 4 by a man named Jabez. He prays for God to bless him, and God does. He prays for God to enlarge his platform or his borders, and God does. The next prayer he prays is so important because he prayed the other two. He says, God, I pray that your hand would be with me. Charles Spurgeon says that his promotion came because of his devotion. But the reason that Jabez knew to pray, I need your hand with me, is that without it, I'll never be able to handle all that God's entrusted to me. So the next time you feel like a fraud, just let that be a light on the dashboard telling you to be dependent on God.
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2: I think Oh Lord by Lauren Daigle got me through a lot of really, really bad days. I was in a really abusive relationship for way too long. I have had a lot of people that care about me that I'd pushed away, and they didn't deserve that. But they accept me back anyways.
7: How are you doing today?
2: I'm doing a lot better than I have been. I don't think I would have got through if it wasn't for K-Love and the people who love me.
7: I'm glad God showed you that he doesn't let go of you by putting those people in your life who didn't let go of you either.
2: Yeah, he showed me over and over again. I was stubborn.
7: Well, some of that stubbornness is also what got you through. You know, God can take those sort of innate qualities about ourselves and we can use them to our detriment, but God can use them for good.
2: Yeah.
7: I'm glad he used your stubbornness to keep you going.
2: Well, thank you.

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1: Joy, how are you tonight?
2: I'm doing great. I just got back from a Brandon Lake concert.
1: Oh, you did? How was it?
2: It was wonderful.
1: Was there a moment from the concert that you feel like really it touched on something in your life?
2: I've been not going to church like I should. And I need to find one that I can go to either on Friday or Saturday because I work on Sundays. And it's been difficult.
1: I can hear you're longing for community and connection.
2: Yes.
1: Well, Joy, I haven't found a church recently that I have been going to consistently either. It's kind of hard. It's hard. We've been trying stuff out and just trying to find a place where you
2: fit in.
1: That's exactly what I was about to say. Fit in. You know, I was about to say that. I don't want it to sound like I'm trying to find the right table to sit at lunch when you're in high school,
2: yes.
1: But that kind of almost is what it feels like.
2: Yes. You don't want to feel like you're at a table where people are going to gossip and stuff like that. Mm-hmm. You want that heartfelt community that Jesus wants for you to have.
1: Well, Joy, I'm going to pray that God leads you to that community that he has for you. But in the meantime, I'd like to encourage you tonight, play a song that just lets you know that he's with you.

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1: Hey, K-Love fam, this is Josiah Queen, and this is the story behind my new song, Demons.
2: Tell those demons run and hide, tremble at the name of Jesus.
1: And it really comes from a journey of battling depression and anxiety through different seasons of my life. The enemy has tried to attack my mind, but I've learned there is real power in the name of Jesus. When his name is spoken, darkness has to leave.
2: Darkness has to leave up in this light.
1: I hope this song reminds you that there's hope and there's freedom

0: 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Tell us why it matters. Your song, your story.
1: Could you please play Demons by Josiah Queen? I just really have a special connection with it because it makes me feel closer to God. I've had like a lot of stuff with my family, like arguing and stuff, and it just gives me through the hard times.

0: Your life has a soundtrack. Tonight we want to hear it. Your song, your story on K-Love. The music that moved you. 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
1: I'm fighting the disease of alcoholism right now. And I'm fighting the demons, and I'm doing as much as I can. And I really want to hear Hard Fought Hallelujah.
2: Are you struggling tonight in particular?
1: I've been struggling the past month and a half. I know Jesus is my only way. And I've had some amazing signs this week from sermons being directly pointed towards me and a whole bunch of stuff. But I just need to hear that song. And I would love prayers. I'm looking for all the help I can get. And the only way I can get it is through prayer and Jesus. And I know that.
2: Can I pray for you right now?
1: You can absolutely pray for me right now.
2: Well, Father, we bring David to you tonight. I know you're so proud of him too, that he is making this incredible change and this incredible decision to follow you, even though it's really, really hard sometimes. And I pray that you just continue to show him these moments throughout his life, throughout his day, that you are with him, you are fighting alongside him. He knows that he's not alone and that he can do this with you.
1: Amen.
2: In Jesus' name.

0: You know that K-Love shirt that you've seen on your favorite DJ? The one you've been wondering, okay, but seriously, where do I get one? Well, we heard you. The official K-Love merch store is open, and it's got tees, hoodies, hats, books, and more. So now you can look like you work at K-Love without actually having to work at K-Love. 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
2: One of the most powerful forces that keeps people stuck is secrecy. 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But Scripture invites us into the light, not to shame us, but to set us free. When wounds are brought into the light of God's grace, shame loses its grip and hope begins to rise again. You are never meant to carry pain alone. God's light doesn't expose us for condemnation because the Bible says, therefore, there is no condemnation for those who are in Christ Jesus. You see, the light brings us into God's healing. Freedom often begins when we step out of the shadows and into the marvelous light of Christ.
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3: If you're like me, you get distracted so easily. 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Like, that is how my brain works. And all of a sudden, you realize you've crowded God out. Joshua 23:11 says, "So be very careful to love the Lord your God." I'm Monica, and that's your verse of the day on Positive, Encouraging K-Love.

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1: I don't know the name of it, but some of the lyrics are, he's going to pick me up, fight for me. It only took one stone because God always fights your battles. No matter what you're going through, he's there for you. And that's why we have the victory, because he's fighting for us.
2: Hallelujah. 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
2: That song is my heart. Yes, I love that song. Your story.
1: Real people calling in with the songs that carried them and the stories you'll never forget.
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4: This year's been really hard on me, actually. I was just calling to see if you guys would be willing to play The Prodigal by Josiah Queen. The end of the last year, me and my baby mama, we split up, but my path has been only to focus on Jesus. That well done, welcome home line, it's hard, you know what I'm saying? I just want to make my father proud, really. I'm just hoping that I can do that.

0: They're all good songs, but this one is yours. This is your song, your story on K-Love.
1: Hi, are you there?
2: Yeah, I'm here. Sorry, I fell asleep.
1: Oh, well, we got a good nap. Can I play a song to wake you up?
2: I'd like to hear Won't Start Now. I just like hearing that even when you ask Jesus for something, it won't happen. As soon as you ask for it, you have to wait.
1: Are you needing a reminder about that tonight?
2: Yes, I am.
1: What's going on? What are you waiting for?
2: I'm waiting for my acting director to send out the cast list.
1: Ooh, you're speaking my language. I grew up doing theater my whole life. I know exactly that feeling that you have right now. What's the show? What part are you hoping to get?
2: Mufasa.
1: Mufasa? You're doing Lion King?
2: Lion King Jr.
1: Oh, so fun. Well, break a leg. You're going to be great no matter what part you get. And some of the most fun I've ever had in a play was being in the background, because really, you kind of get to create your own world.
2: Yep.
1: Well, call me back when it gets posted, okay? And we'll celebrate.
3: I've never seen a morning the sun forgot to rise. In every single detail, you're faithful every time.

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0: 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We think it was worth the wait.
2: Hey, K-Love family, I'm John Reddick, and I want to tell you about my new song, Holding On. Praise God. 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The God that we worship and serve is big enough to hold on to those things for us. I just want to encourage you, wherever you are in your journey, He's big enough to hold on to, and He's holding on to you.
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5: If you're like me, you get distracted so easily. You could be staring at your computer screen, then all of a sudden you pick up your phone, you're looking at the Instagram ad, and you're on a deep dive trying to find out a dupe for the vitamin that they just recommended. Like, that is how my brain works. And all of a sudden, you realize you've crowded God out. Joshua 23:11 says, "So be very careful to love the Lord your God." I'm Monica, and that's your verse of the day on Positive, Encouraging K-Love.

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1: Could you please play Reckless Love by Corey Asbury? Back when I was 9, I actually used to play that song all the time. And right before I got baptized, I would listen to that song every single day. Every time I hear it, it just makes me feel like I'm back in that day where I got baptized.

0: It's K-Love with the latest from Ann Wilson, who I am to you.
1: The liar's whispering again. And lately it's been sounding like the truth.

0: One song, one story, one moment that changed everything. 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
1: I had decided that day was going to be my day. And as I was walking out into the living room, going to get a piece of paper to write notes on before I left, For the Good came on. I'll never forget. My speaker wasn't up that loud, and all of a sudden it got blasted to the top. And I was like, I didn't touch it. And it's like God was saying, it may not be good right now, but I work all things for the good. And that song has meant so much to me to this day.
2: I'm glad you didn't give up and that you were able to have just that pause in that moment to realize that it is just a moment. And I know it feels like it's been going on for a long time, but it's not always going to be like this. That's one thing I know for sure. It's not always going to be like this. Those brighter days, you're going to be really, really glad that you stuck around to see them.
1: Thank you so much. I really appreciate that.

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4: Dale Carnegie, in his book, How to Win Friends and Influence People, says, a person's name is to that person the sweetest and most important sound in any language. I hope

0: without you, he does. On the days you find yourself sitting alone at church and don't want to be, he's right there with you. On the days you're overwhelmed with everyone's opinions and thoughts about your life, he is ready to listen. On the days you're wrestling with guilt and shame over the unhealthy pattern you thought you'd overcome, he's ready to hear about it and extend grace. He knows you and he knows your name. Jesus thought of you as he hung on the cross, and his sacrifice changed everything for you and me. Thanks be to God.
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1: Yes, I'd like you to play If I've Got Jesus, I've Got It All. When that song first came out, I think I played it at least 30 times a day. It just moved in my heart. And it's so true, the words, if you got Jesus, you got everything you need. And right now I'm struggling with some stuff, and when I think of that song, it makes it all worthwhile, because I know Jesus is on my side. I've had

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The nights when you feel like, okay, God, you're cutting it a little close this time. Are you really going to come through? Those are the nights you remember all the times you didn't think he would. But here you are today. It's Kayla.

0: One of the worst decisions that I have ever made was deciding to have a camera inside of our house. My name's Kara. This is Caleb. Thank you for hanging out with me tonight. And it's not for the reason that you think it would. It's not because I'm like, oh, the government's watching me, right? Like, I mean, maybe, sure. But honestly, I'm pretty boring. So it's the fact that now that we have a security camera inside of our house, I can see everything that's happening. Because the other day, my husband opened up our pantry where we keep all of our food, our dry goods, that sort of thing. And there was a full bag, a brand new bag of frozen hamburger patties that were no longer frozen inside of our pantry. And he pulls it out and he goes, what? And I was like, what? Why did you put hamburger patties in the pantry? I mean, listen, I wasn't mad. It was more amusing. But I was like, why did you put hamburger patties in the pantry? There's no way I did that, right? And so he's the only other human being in our house. I just wanted to know the story. He said, I did not put hamburger patties in the pantry. I said, well, you know who can solve this mystery? So we pulled up the security footage. And it was me. I don't know why I put a bag of frozen beef patties into our pantry. I have no recollection of doing this. I could not tell you what was going on inside my brain when this happened. It just happened. But now I really regret having a security camera in our house because I have nobody to blame for anything anymore except myself.
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2: 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From K-Love.
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0: I got dropped off at the airport, and as I was leaving, the driver said to me, he goes, have a good flight. And I said to him, you too. He wasn't going on a flight. It's moments like that that I wish I had like a cool catchphrase, you know, like something I could just like toss out there and it works for any situation. I think I might have actually found one, and it's actually from the Bible. It's Ephesians 6:10, and it says, a final word. Be strong in the Lord and in his mighty power. I think that's the best goodbye you could send out to anyone. I'm Gareth, and that's your verse of the day on K-Love.

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He sees you. 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And he loves you.

0: You know, it's not always going to be like this. How does that make you feel? Is that kind of like a breath of relief? Or does that make you a little bit sad? I'm Kareth. Thank you for spending this moment with me. I'm positive, encouraging Caleb. It's one of those phrases that I find I repeat to myself a lot, whether it's like a really bad day and you just have to keep repeating. It's not always going to be like this, okay? It's not always going to be like this. Even on the best days, those moments when you think life just can't get any better, it's a good reminder to savor it because it's not always going to be like this. You're going to need those reminders of the good days on the days when things are really, really difficult. And have you noticed how those moments, the good and the bad, they can switch back and forth in an instant? This world is so unpredictable. And if we don't find something to hold on to, it's going to throw us off. That's why we hold on to our God, because He is constant. He's the same yesterday and today and tomorrow. He's been the same for all eternity. So even though this moment is not always going to be like this, He's always going to be with you.
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2: On a scale of 1 to 10, what's your stress level? I mean, on average, people say 5. But what can you do when your stress level tops out at 9 or 10 or 11? Here's a surprising and simple answer. Just make a decision. Stress is often the result of a decision not yet made. The bigger the decision, the bigger the stress. Should I take the job? How will I pay for school? What am I going to do about my child or my health or my relationship or my marriage? And these kind of open mind loops just wear us down and stress us out. Proverbs 3:6 says, "Seek His will in all you do, and He will show you which path

0: stress relief. 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

I hope you had the very best weekend filled with all kinds of just the presence of God and relaxation. And I hope it was just amazing. Here's Elevation Rhythm with Washed. I'm Kayla.

0: I think prayer is one of the greatest gifts that we can give each other. That was Phil Wickham and Crowder. It really is Amazing Grace. I'm Monica, and it's K-Love. And one of the just hugest blessings that we have is the K-Love prayer family, which is worldwide. And that means any time of the day or night that you are like, I need prayer, somebody's going to be awake and they're going to be available to pray for you. 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And then you can also pray for others. 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It's gorgeous. It's beautiful. What happens when we pray for others, when they pray for us? The presence of God is just there. It's awesome. It's tangible. And it's just such a gift.
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2: 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Sure he is. But he's also in the small delights too. So slow down long enough to notice a few. There's more good around you than you think. A little hope for your day from K-Love.
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just think Christmas is just around the corner. I'm not sure how many days out we are, but it's coming. Here's hopeful. Everything is better. I'm K-Love.

I just read this and I wanted to share it with you. It's romanticize becoming disciplined. Early mornings, Bible open, phone down, room clean, money saved, body cared for, mind protected, God first. I love that. Here's Torrin Wells in Tell Grace.

A friend of mine made goodie bags for all of her guests at her birthday party, and she's like 40. And I love that. I think that is the sweetest thing. Here's Brandon Lake, How Good God Is, on K-Love.

0: 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That was Brandon Lake, How Good God Is. It's K-Love. I'm Monica. 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
5: Every person has a story. 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What is it? 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When Jesus encountered broken people in the Gospels, His grace restored them. Grace doesn't erase the past. It redeems the past. And when God writes the final chapter of your life, grace always has the last word.
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6: I got dropped off at the airport, and as I was leaving, the driver said to me, he goes, "Have a good flight." And I said to him, "You too." He wasn't going on a flight. It's moments like that that I wish I had like a cool catchphrase, you know? Like something I could just like toss out there and it works for any situation. I think I might have actually found one. And it's actually from the Bible. It's Ephesians 6:10. And it says, a final word. Be strong in the Lord and in His mighty power. I think that's the best goodbye you could send out to anyone. I'm Gareth, and that's your Verse of the Day on K-Love.

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0: keep going. If you were looking for something to watch on TV and you're like, I don't have a clue with where to start because there's a whole lot of craziness on TV, we have the perfect answer. That was Rachel Purcell. Keep going on K-Love. I'm Monica. 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
2: Okay, so here's a wild thought to carry with you. God likes you. Not just loves you the way he sort of has to. He likes you. He enjoys you. He lights up when you walk in the room. You don't have to impress him or clean yourself up first. So go ahead and sit with that one for a minute. Whatever today holds, we're with you. K-Love.
3: Literally, God saved my life. I was in a really dark place, and the only thing that I had was K-Love, and it encouraged me to read my Bible and get involved with my church and be a part of my community, which then just brought God into my life even more. This allowed me to witness to other people. You make a huge impact. You know, I'm just riding down the road just praising God.
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4: I got dropped off at the airport, and as I was leaving, the driver said to me, he goes, "Have a good flight." And I said to him, "You too." He wasn't going on a flight. It's moments like that that I wish I had like a cool catchphrase, you know, like something I could just like toss out there and it works for any situation. I think I might have actually found one, and it's actually from the Bible. It's Ephesians 6:10, and it says, "A final word, be strong in the Lord and in his mighty power." I think that's the best goodbye you could send out to anyone. I'm Gareth, and that's your Verse of the Day on K-Love.

So random, but it's National Ants on a Log Day. Celery, peanut butter, and raisins, which sounds not tasty. John Reddick, here's Holding On Kate Love.

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0: I don't know about you, but I cannot imagine my life without K-Love. That was Joelle Barnes and Seth Schlatter, Road Less Traveled. I'm Monica, and I mean, if you're like me, every day you get in your car, you turn on K-Love first thing, and you sing and you laugh and you cry and you do all the things. 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
3: 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Their entire goal is to capture the memories. Journaling is our way of capturing God's faithfulness and a chance to be thankful to Him for His hand in our lives.

0: And hear me, you cannot journal your way to God's love, but you can document how His love has changed you. When we document what God is up to, it allows us to see patterns. It allows us to see answered prayers. It allows us to see the thread of God's faithfulness in our lives.
1: 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And

perfectly. If you've been praying for a while over a person or a situation, I just want to encourage you, do not stop. Like, continue to pray. Maybe throw in some fasting, but trust God. Don't stop praying. Matthew West. What's your

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Okay, so today is the day you actually go back to work, most likely, if you enjoyed a three-day weekend. It's going to be a good day. Here's Crowder, still. I'm Kayla.

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3: Yeah.
2: The steering wheel drum fill. Nobody is judging in here. Joy is not a guilty pleasure. Honestly, it's kind of the whole point. So turn it up, belt it out, and enjoy the song you're in. Because everybody needs a lift sometimes. K-Love.
4: It's been a really hard year. I was just so thankful for the music. It reminded me that while I was in my deepest, darkest hours, that I have hope through Jesus. That, I mean, I've lost everybody, my mom, my dad, my brother, but I know that I will see all of them again. And the music just reminds me every day that I'm not alone, even though I feel like I am. Jesus is with me, and he never leaves me.
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0: Born in Turkey to a Muslim family, Dr. Ishak Abla endured all kinds of abuse, both as a child and as an adult. Fleeing to America, she felt desperate.
7: I went to the workplace and I started pouring my heart. At that time, I didn't know even which God I was talking to. I was in my heart still a Muslim, but I was in this inner conflict because everything I was hearing about Jesus was so amazing. Unconditional love and grace. Highly educated, but couldn't cure myself. So I felt like a failure.
0: In that moment, Dr. Abla considered self-harm.
7: My boss called me to his office and he started telling me that Jesus knew about my plans. Jesus wants me to tell you, you are never forsaken nor abandoned. And he was always with you. Even when you were suffering, do you want to receive him as your Lord and Savior? And I said yes.
0: To hear Dr. Ishak Abla's entire story, visit klove.com/godstories.
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So apparently friends are super important. There's something about iron sharpening iron and fellowship that just brings us closer to Jesus. Andrew Rip, Jervis Campbell, Hold Me Up. I'm K-Love.

0: something so fun about celebrating your favorite Calef artist together in a crowd. It's like there's fellowship, there's fun, there's excitement. That was Forrest Frank, Okay, on Calef. I'm Monica, and I'm bringing that up because Toby Mac's Hits Deep Tour is back. 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
3: How can you know if you really love God? Well, 1 John chapter 4 says, he who does not love does not know God, for God is love. I flew next to a very famous actor for 2.5 hours at one point. Now for me, I remember just about everything. I remember what he was wearing. I remember trying not to stare. I remember just being very aware of him there for the whole flight. But if you were to ask him, do you remember Levi from that flight all those years ago? He wouldn't have any idea what you're talking about. The reality is I don't know him. That's why we never text. That's why we never call. That's why we never hang out. You can prove from my life that I'm not his friend. Here's the question for us all to ask. Is there proof in my life that I know God? Because if God is love and we know him, the proof will be love in our lives. What I'm saying is that if there's not love in your life, there's not proof that Jesus lives in your heart.
2: Connect with Levi Lusco at calef.com.
4: I got dropped off at the airport, and as I was leaving, the driver said to me, he goes, "Have a good flight." And I said to him, "You too." He wasn't going on a flight. It's moments like that that I wish I had like a cool catchphrase, you know? Like something I could just like toss out there and it works for any situation. I think I might have actually found one. And it's actually from the Bible. It's Ephesians 6:10, and it says, "A final word. Be strong in the Lord and in his mighty power." I think that's the best goodbye you could send out to anyone. I'm Gareth, and that's your verse of the day on Calef.

Seriously, what better way is there than to start out your day with some really strong hot coffee, maybe some overnight oats with chia seeds and Chris Tomlin? Here's how good it is on K-Love.

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Have you ever noticed that you go on vacation and that's when your body decides, I'm going to be sick now? And you're like, no, I'm on vacation. Can't you please wait until a regular week when you can actually take some sick time? Anyway, God is still good. Megan Woods, I believe you on K-Love.

0: If you're somebody who likes to keep up with the trends as far as music and new things that are coming out, we have the perfect thing for you. That was Phil Wickham, House of the Lord on K-Love. I'm Monica, and I don't know about you, but what's great, I think, about future hits is that nobody's playing them yet very often. 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
8: I got dropped off at the airport, and as I was leaving, the driver said to me, he goes, "Have a good flight." And I said to him, "You too." He wasn't going on a flight. It's moments like that that I wish I had like a cool catchphrase, you know, like something I could just like toss out there and it works for any situation. I think I might have actually found one, and it's actually from the Bible. It's Ephesians 6:10, and it says, "A final word, be strong in the Lord and in his mighty power." I think that's the best goodbye you could send out to anyone. I'm Gareth, and that's your verse of the day on K-Love.

0: sci-fi TV classic, Star Trek. I, of course, do not remember that, but I'm celebrating it anyway. Here's Mercy Me, Make It Well. I'm Kate Love.
1: Making well with my soul.

I really believe that sometimes it's about shifting our perspective to realize how blessed we are rather than thinking about all the things that we don't have, because life really is beautiful. Here's Switchfoot. I'm Kayla.

Can you imagine that God had you on his mind when he sent Jesus to the cross? He had you on his mind when Jesus resurrected 3 days later. Like, it's hard to comprehend. Here's Matthew West on K-Love.

0: You know, I was just thinking about how many people are tuning into K-Love right now. Like, there is a person who is sitting behind bars, and K-Love brings them hope. There's a person who's overseas who listens to K-Love to remind them of home. There is the mom who listens when she's been up like half the night with her children. There are people like you who are listening right now who just are here for hope and encouragement. And I love that you're here listening to K-Love. I'm Monica. And I don't know if you realize this, but K-Love is listener funded. 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
2: Have you ever doubted God's call on your life? 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In 1 Timothy 4, Paul offers this encouragement. 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Be an example to all believers in what you say, in the way you live, in your love, your faith, and your purity. In other words, don't let anyone call you worthless when God has declared you worthy in Jesus Christ. Other people can accuse you, they can cut you down, they can ignore you, but ultimately your calling comes from Him. Don't live down to what others say, live up to what God sees in you. Be an example.
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When you think of your mom, there's one thing that immediately has come into your mind right now. Now turn that into her nickname. K-Love, we are Carlos and Amy, my new mom nickname, next.

0: It's the first thing that pops into your head when you think about your mom, and now that's her nickname. K-Love, we are Carlos and Amy, and the reason why I say that is because I made brownies for Ike, my son, and a bunch of his buddies. And he came home from school yesterday and he said, "Hey, Mom, all my friends are now calling you Brownie Mom. Is that okay?" And I'm like, yeah, I count that a privilege. I love the brownies that I made for him. It's like, I feel like they're kind of iconic brownies.
1: Oh, so,
2: I mean, I wouldn't know.
1: Yeah, we wouldn't know at all.
0: No. And, guys.
2: So Brownie Mom, tell me, what do these things consist of? What are they like?
0: Oh, they have Oreos in them.
1: Oh.
0: They have chocolate chip cookie dough, caramel.
1: Oh my
0: A little salt on the top to mix the chocolate, sweet.
2: Maybe someday we'll get to call you Brownie Friend.
0: Someday, very, very soon.
2: Someday.
0: But then I thought of my mom, and if I could call her a nickname based on when I was growing up, my mom took me and my friends to all of our choir competitions, all of our swing show competitions, and she would sing at the top of her lungs with us, always off pitch. So at first I thought off pitch mom, but I'm not going to call her that.
1: No, not that.
0: She's the first to admit that she sings.
2: Call your mom right now.
0: She's the first to admit she's not the best singer, but she's passionate.
1: Oh.
0: So I would call her Singing Mom.
1: Oh, that's sweet. I love that.
2: Just call her Joyful Noise Mom. That's what the Bible says, right? Make a joyful noise.
1: Yes.
0: So much better.
2: God didn't say sing on pitch. He just said be joyful.
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0: it's not just mom. It's Brownie Mom!
1: What just happened?
0: Caleb, we are Carlos and Amy.
1: Turn that off.
0: Brownie Mom!
1: No,
0: to you, the rescue!
1: No, you are not Brownie anything until you bring Allie and I something.
0: Oh.
2: I mean, I do agree with this, Aim. I'm sorry.
0: Guys, I'll do my best.
1: Amy's been Brownie Mom for 5 minutes, and she's added Superman sound effects already.
0: Because I've made brownies for my son and his friends, and they were like, those were so good. We're going to call your mom the Brownie Mom. And

0: the time. We had the neighborhood kids all the time. I have no idea. And this is probably one of the miracles of God. Like, legitimately, we did not have a lot of money. Like, we lived on very little. But my mom always had enough to feed the kids.
1: Yeah. Yeah.
0: So there'd be 10 kids over, 15 kids over. My dad's doing a weird kind of Bible study impromptu. We're having some Jesus time. My mom's making pizzas. There's a girl crying in the corner. My mom's like counseling her because her boyfriend broke up with her. I'm trying to flirt with a pretty girl. My mom's giving me the fuzzy eyeball. Like, you leave her alone. Right? But she was like, I don't know, like, just everyone's mom.
1: Yeah.

0: love. Good morning. We are Carlos and Amy.
1: The game is simple. It's easy trivia. It's stuff you know.
0: Mm-hmm.
1: Will your brain give you the answers in time?
0: Yes, sir.
2: Probably not.
1: Amy Alley, round one. Easy. How many weeks are in a year?
2: 52.
1: There you go.
0: I about said 365.
2: That's the days, Aim.
1: How many strings are on a standard guitar?
2: Seven. Six.
0: Eric, please.
2: Six. I knew it was right there.
0: Ow.
2: Sorry, Aim.
0: Go for it, girl.
1: I'm just going to keep throwing out numbers and pray one sticks. What is the highest grossing animated franchise of all time?
0: Hello, it's Toy Story.
2: Oh, that's a good guess, Aim. No, she's just flabbergasted. She's losing all the things.
0: I dropped my food.
1: Amy just dropped her protein shake.
0: What?
2: Oh, no, this is. I would have thought you were right. Maybe it is Monsters Inc. No,
1: it is actually
0: my heart.
1: Despicable Me and the Minions.
0: Oh, yes.
1: And the Minion movies together. Okay.
0: There's like 15 of them.
2: Yeah.
1: Highest grossing animated franchise.
2: Okay.
1: All right, last question for the first round. Who is Batman's butler? Who is Batman's butler?
2: Amy, I feel like you should know this with three boys.
0: I about said Lurch. Isn't that Adam's family?
1: That's the Adam's family butler.
2: I feel like his name's Arnold something.
0: Arnold, that's good.
2: Doesn't it sound right? That sounds like a butler
0: Arnold
2: name.
0: Arnold or Ernie.
2: Yeah.
1: Arnold is close.
2: Okay. It's not it, though.
1: It's Alfred.
2: Alfred!
1: Alfred.
0: Did you know that?
2: I did actually know that.
1: Yeah, it's pretty famous, I mean. Pretty famous.
2: Wow.
1: It's stuff you should have known. All right, that's round one. We'll come back. Final round on Kayla.
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6: I got dropped off at the airport, and as I was leaving, the driver said to me, he goes, "Have a good flight." And I said to him, "You too." He wasn't going on a flight. It's moments like that that I wish I had like a cool catchphrase, you know? Like something I could just like toss out there and it works for any situation. I think I might have actually found one. And it's actually from the Bible. It's Ephesians 6:10, and it says, "A final word. Be strong in the Lord and in His mighty power." I think that's the best goodbye you could send out to anyone. I'm Gareth, and that's your verse of the day on K.

0: glad you're here. We are Carlos and Amy, and this is Caleb.
1: And this is Stuff You Should Know. We call the game I Should've Known That. Easy trivia. Final round, Amy Alley. Here we go.
0: Victory! Hey!
1: What is the chemical formula of water?
0: H2O.
2: Good job, Amy Jo.
3: You're very smart.
1: What is the longest book of the Bible?
2: Oh, is that Psalms? Yes!
1: Now, I will give you Psalms because it is correct by chapter and verse.
2: Okay.
1: There is another book if you go by word count.
2: Oh.
0: I'm going to say Revelation.
1: No. Oh. It's Jeremiah.
2: Oh,
1: Jeremiah by word count.
2: Never guessed that.
1: I'll just give you.
2: Thank you.
1: My brain went to numbers. That's just the one that feels the longest.
0: Right. That's a lot to read.
1: America has dollars. Mexico has pesos. What currency does England have?
2: Pounds.
1: Yes.
2: Thank you very much. Never been. I'd like to go, though.
0: Me too, Al.
1: What is the most commonly broken bone in the human body?
2: Femur.
1: No.
2: Oh, gosh, Amy. That's one of the biggest bones.
0: I don't know why I said that.
2: I think it's the tibia.
1: The tibia.
2: Or fibia.
1: Do you know where the tibia is?
2: Yep, they're both below your knees.
1: Okay. Mm-hmm. It is actually the clavicle.
2: Oh,
1: your collarbone. Yes. Your collarbone.
0: Yes.
1: Yeah, that's the most common.
0: I've seen a lot of football players do that.
1: Allie's literally gasping with her hands around her neck.
2: Oh my goodness, because I'm just experiencing that pain.
0: Uh-huh.
1: No, trust me, you are not experiencing that pain.

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0: There are some experiences that happen to you where you're like, yep, never again.
1: Oh, no.
0: I had a never again
1: Carlo
0: experience I will share with you next on K-Love.

0: hotels are great catfishers.
1: What does that even mean?
0: K-Love or Carlos and Amy, they put all these beautiful photos online. You're like, this is going to be great. And then you get there and you're like, what is this?
1: No, that would be false advertising.
0: If you've ever dated a guy who says they're 6'4".
2: Oh, my goodness.
0: And then you show up and they're like 5'2". You know what I'm talking about because that's the hotel I went to. And I'm not going to say where or what.
1: Uh-oh.
0: K-Love, we're Carlos and Amy. Over the weekend, we're going to travel to a big college football game for my wife's birthday. We've taken the boys with us. And along the way, we had picked out some really fun hotels to stop at.
1: Yes.
0: First hotel of the trip. We pull up. And I won't say where we were or what the hotel chain was. I don't want to bash them. But we get inside the hotel, and the hotel's, like, moist.
1: Ugh. Wait, on the inside?
0: Like, real humid.
1: Oh.
0: And I get it, like, where we are, like, near the bayou. Like, I can see why, right? Like, it's wet outside.
1: Sure.
0: A lot of humidity. AC's probably not really kicking in too strong. I let that go. Get our hotel key. Oh, no. Go up to our hotel room. I open the door because, again, the pictures online, you're like, I'm like, man, this is going to be
1: amazing.
0: This is going to be amazing. You just wait. I open the door and I am greeted. You ever leave like wet laundry in the washing machine for too long?
1: Yeah. Mm-hmm. And it smells.
0: And you find it like 8 hours later.
2: Real swampy.
0: Yeah.
1: Ugh.
0: I walked into a swampy room.
1: Ugh.
0: My boys are like, Daddy, why is this so wet in here? I'm like, it's not wet. I'm nearly trying to play it off. Like, it's fine.
1: Yes,
0: it's fine. We're fine. Everything's fine. Where's the Febreze? My boys walk up to the little chairs by the window. And my son Judah's like, Dad, this chair's wet. I'm like, it's not wet. I look at the chair. It is straight up wet.
1: Oh. Like somebody spilled on it.
0: Gross. I pull the sheets back on the bed. And I like push down on the mattress, you know? And where the mattress should kind of bounce back up, it's like... Like it's like damp.
1: Like water's in the mattress.
0: Yes, like everything in the room is damp. And I'm like, what is happening?
1: So you tell them and you get a better room.
0: We walk downstairs. Sweet lady at the lobby, sweet lady at the counter. She's like, oh, honey, the AC must not be working right. As if this is a common thing.
1: Oh, no.
0: Like it was, she's like, oh yeah, this happens all the time. I'm like, what do you mean all the time?
1: Uh-oh.
0: They switched our room. Just wait. This is not the end of the story.
1: Oh, no. It has to get better.
0: What happened next? On K-Love.
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6: I got dropped off at the airport, and as I was leaving, the driver said to me, he goes, "Have a good flight." And I said to him, "You too." He wasn't going on a flight. It's moments like that that I wish I had like a cool catchphrase, you know? Like something I could just like toss out there and it works for any situation. I think I might have actually found one. And it's actually from the Bible. It's Ephesians 6:10, and it says, "A final word, be strong in the Lord and in his mighty power." I think that's the best goodbye you could send out to anyone. I'm Gareth, and that's your verse of the day on K-Love.

0: experience over the weekend. K-Love, we're Carlos and Amy. I think, Allie, you hit the nail on the head. Hotels, they will catfish you.
1: Oh, yeah, all the time. Literally, expectation versus reality. You're like, wait, is this actually the same hotel?
2: But how can they do that?
0: Because, I mean, what they show you exists, but maybe when it was first built 50 years ago.
2: Yeah.
1: Fair.
0: So, like, we get to this hotel, and, like, this first room, it was wet, it was damp. They change our rooms, right? So, we go downstairs, I get a new room, we go upstairs, I'll never forget the room number, room 523.
2: Oh.
0: We walk upstairs, and I'm like, sons, this is going to be it.
2: Yes.
0: Wifey, we're going to be great. I get to the door, and pull the key card out, and the first key doesn't unlock the door. Little red light. I'm like, oh, that's strange. Try the other door. Try the other key. Other key, do a key thing. Red light, not unlocking. Ugh. I'm like, well, sometimes, you know, like, the door's just needs a little, like, time. Yeah. So I'm trying the keys, flipping keys, trying the thing over and over and over. And finally, the door opens.
3: Oh.
0: From the inside.
1: Woohoo. Oh, no.
2: Maybe it was somebody to greet you.
0: No, there was a shirtless man on the other side of the door.
1: No.
0: And he's like, can I help you? And I'm like, I am so sorry. The lady downstairs gave us this room.
1: No.
0: And the guy's like, well, this is my room. And shuts the door in my face. Uh-oh. And I'm like, you're right. This is your room. I don't want to be in there either.
2: I'm so sorry.
0: So that's the second room.
1: Oh, no.
0: I go downstairs to this sweet lady at the counter. And she sees me coming. And she's like, oh, no. Was that room wet, too? I'm like, are all the rooms wet? No. I said, there was somebody in our room. And she's like, in room 810? I'm like, 810? You gave me 523. So you know how they write the room numbers down
2: yes.
0: on the little paper?
1: Yeah.
0: So I show it to her, and she's like, silly me. Let me swap your rooms again. So she writes in a new number. Again, still not 810. I don't know where 810 came from or where 523 came from, but we ended up in a different room. It was dry.
2: Yay.
0: We slept.
1: Oh, good.
0: And the moment our alarms went off the next morning, we got out of that hotel as fast as possible.

0: When we say K-Love family, we mean it. Whether you give or not financially to support this place, if you listen, you are a part of the family. Thank you. But if you can give, know that when you do, you are making a space where the love of Jesus can reach people right where they are.
1: I am going on, it was 7 months, 4 days ago, free of addiction. And I've been listening to Kayla for a long time, and it just hits home every time. I appreciate what y'all do. It means so much to me that I can press play in my car, and I can come up to this place of just freedom and feel the love of God and the love of the community that I have through the radio. Thank y'all.
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0: wants their car to break down?
1: Nobody.
0: No one except me. Kayla, we are Carlos and Amy, and why a car breaking down has me really, really happy.

0: is never fun when your car breaks down. Or is it? K-Love, we are Carlos and Amy.
1: Fun for who, Amy? I'm so confused.
0: My son, Max, he's a senior in high school and he wants all the independence in the world. And so his car is going all over the place and it broke down. And he calls us and he is so frustrated. And he said, what are we supposed to do now? So we took it into the shop. It's going to be a couple days. And secretly, I started cheering on the inside.
2: Why?
0: Because here's the fun part. Here's what makes me so excited about a mom. You don't realize, and Carlos, you are in the thick of it right now with the kids and they're little and they're in the car and you have these great conversations. As soon as they're driving, you lose that.
2: Oh.
0: So now, I am back and I'm taking my son all the places he wants to go. And he is so like walking out to the car. But I'm like, hey, son, want to stop and get ice cream? Hey, son, tell me about that new girl. Hey, son, how's your math class?
1: Amy, did you do something to his car?
2: I know, right?
0: I
1: think Amy was under the hood like a week ago.
2: She sure was.
3: If I pull this wire, I wonder.
0: No.
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5: 1 John 1:9 says, if we confess our sins, he is faithful and just and will forgive us our sins and purify us from all unrighteousness. Here's the thing. Confession isn't a script to memorize or a box to check off. It's not a spiritual performance where we say the right words in the right order and hope God responds. It's a relationship where we learn to come into agreement with what is already true. God is not waiting to be convinced about your sin. He already sees it clearly. And he's not confused about who you are either. He has already spoken. So confession becomes this place where we stop arguing, stop hiding, and stop editing the story. We agree with him about our sin, calling it what it is. We agree with him about ourselves, that we are deeply loved, fully known, and never beyond his grace. And we agree with him about what he's doing. He is faithful to forgive, to purify, and to keep forming us into people who look more like Jesus.
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It's like peanut butter and jelly. There are just certain combos that are perfect together, and that's even true in marriage. The combo for the happiest relationship, coming up on KLOX.

0: It is the perfect combo for the happiest marriage. K-Love, we are Carlos and Amy, and this is according to doctors, so I want you guys to try and finish this statement. The happiest married couples are usually a combination of what?
1: Morning people. Or night people.
0: Okay.
1: Because I feel like my wife and I are opposite.
0: Yep.
1: Like, she is a night owl and I'm a morning person.
0: Me too.
1: So the middle of our day is magic. But the start or end of our day are tragic.
2: Oh, no. Okay, Al.
3: I think the combo of, I've seen this a lot and I think it's really sweet, is the funny, goofy people always are with someone that's kind of a little bit more calm, cool, and collected.
1: Yeah. Because, again, I think it's balanced, really what it is.
3: Absolutely is.
1: I think the happiest couples are those who find balance.
0: Mm-hmm.
1: You guys, we're both wrong.
0: No. Allie's actually pretty close because the answer is a calm husband and a dramatic wife.
3: Oh my goodness.
1: No.
0: Carlos,
1: Husband says, man, I'm looking for a wife. Drama.
3: Not looking for it. She just is, though.
1: The more drama in my life, the better. No man ever says that.
0: But that's us. My husband is so calm, cool, and collected, and I am like over the top all the time, and I feel like we're a great match.
3: You guys are a wonderful match.
1: You are, but I wouldn't call Amy dramatic.
3: No, but I...
1: Amy's extra.
3: She is extra, which I think is another version of dramatic, though.
0: Mm. Thank you, Al. Yes. I would agree. And I'm okay saying I'm dramatic at times.
1: I feel like when men hear the word dramatic,
3: yeah,
1: we hear drama.
3: Yeah.
1: When we hear drama, we're thinking like the Kardashians or Real Housewives.
3: Okay.
1: We're thinking that.
3: Yeah.
1: No man wants that. No. Now, the excitable, the extra,
3: yes,
1: does my wife need a little extra attention? Do I love to give it to her? Absolutely.
3: Aww.
1: That's fine.
3: Yeah.
1: But let's be careful with the word dramatic. No man's looking for that.
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5: Hey, y'all, it's Brandon Lake. So excited about this new song called How Good God Is. Got together with some of my friends. And I had just been singing that. You know, I never would have ever known how good God is. What are those things in life? Let's really talk about the honest ones. God, thank you for the fires that forged me with faith. Thank you for even the anger that it forced me to pray. And so I hope as you hear this song, you can look at those circumstances in your life and that it pushes you towards God.
6: 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And it's helped me so much. And it's helped me grow closer to God and stay grounded in my faith. I get to worship Him and
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0: How did they find each other?
1: Yes.
0: K-Love or Carlos name, because I think there's something to what Paula Abdul said in the 80s. We got together Like, according to Amy's finding, hi, this is Caleb, by the way. Apparently, it's the happiest couples.
2: It's a calm husband and a dramatic wife.
0: I don't think a husband is looking for drama, but
2: it's worked in our 28 years of marriage.
0: But again, Amy's not dramatic.
3: No, just extra, like you said. Extremely. She's very extra, and we love that about her.
0: And Eric is steady.
2: Mm-hmm. Yes.
0: And I think that's it. Like, there are these opposites that, for some reason, just work. My wife and I, very opposite, you and your husband.
2: Yes, and we actually had a pastor we worked for, and he would always explain it. He said, I was her flagpole, and she was the flag. She was always waving, but he was there, and he was sturdy.
3: Oh, that's sweet.
0: So what is the opposite that worked in your relationship? Where were you? Where were they? And yet somehow the two of you balance each other, and it just works out. 800-900-1300. What is your story? We got

0: More likely than not, your person is your opposite. We got together because opposites attract. K-Love, where Carlos and Amy says, according to science, that the happiest couples...
1: It's a calm husband and a dramatic wife.
0: I'm still not buying that.
1: That's me and my hubby.
0: I think it works for you, but you're not dramatic.
1: Oh.
0: You're extra. Difference. There's a difference there.
1: Same.
0: Mm-mm. K-Love, hello.
2: Hey, there's a lot of ways my wife and I are different. I like all foods. She's very picky, et cetera. But sometime back, we got into a discussion about who's smarter. And I decided to tell her I agreed with her that I was smarter because look at who she married.
1: Uh-oh.
0: That's the only way you save that comment. Yeah, I'm the smarter one, honey, because look, you married me.
3: Oh, gracious. I'm nervous for them.

0: robber.
1: Amy says you find your opposite, you find your one.
2: We come together because opposites attract.
1: Caleb, we're Carlos and Amy. How's that opposite working in your house?
3: Well, up until last night, really great. And then I think I took my husband over the edge.
1: Uh-huh. What Amy's dramatic side, I guess, kicked in that did to her steady husband. Next up, Kayla. I've seen.

0: There are different levels of oops, I made a mistake. And last night, my oops might have made my husband more upset than I have ever seen him in our almost 3 decades of being married.
1: So tell me more, Amy, about how this opposites work in your relationship. We go together for some.
0: Love, we are Carlos and Amy, and it's the solid person, the solid guy, and the more dramatic wife, and that makes the happiest combo. And I'll admit, I can be dramatic at times and kind of jump into things without thinking much. So I had just gotten up from a nap, and boy, I felt refreshed. I felt like I could conquer the world. And so I did the most logical thing. I decided to rearrange our entire living room.
2: Oh, wow.
1: On a Labor Day.
0: Yep.
1: After football.
0: In the middle of my husband making dinner.
2: Oh, okay.
0: Because I felt refreshed. And I had been thinking about this for months and months. And that was the perfect moment to do it. Until my husband realized what was happening. Because I'm taking pictures off the walls. I'm moving the TV from on top of the fireplace
2: Amy.
0: Down. Because I'm going to move it. And so then my husband and I get in this debate. And he's like, the TV has been above the fireplace for 6 years. Why are you changing it now? And I'm like, well, because change is a good thing. And why would we not change?
1: Where are you going to put it? We're going to put the TV in the trash can.
0: I don't know. I had a little side table.
1: Even
0: though the couch right now is in front of the fireplace.
1: You want to remove the TV from above the fireplace and yes. put it on a little side table.
0: Yes.
2: Wow.
0: And I realized why he was so upset with me. I think the reason why is because it was right before a big football game that he was excited to watch.
3: The football season just started.
0: And I didn't realize it, and he's still a little upset with me this morning.
1: Amy, college football is officially underway.
0: I know.
1: Thanks to this past weekend. The NFL starts tomorrow.
0: I know.
1: What are we going to do? We're going to move the man's TV. You'll be fine, honey. It's just your favorite sport.
2: Right in the middle of dinner, too.
0: I realized I made a mistake. I realized that wasn't the best of choice, but boy, does it feel good, and the room looks really clean. Now, the pictures won't be on the walls for a couple weeks, but other than that, it's great.
4: God, please protect my daughter at college.
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15: I got dropped off at the airport, and as I was leaving, the driver said to me, he goes, "Have a good flight." And I said to him, "You too." He wasn't going on a flight. It's moments like that I wish I had like a cool catchphrase, you know? Like something I could just like toss out there and it works for any situation. I think I might have actually found one. And it's actually from the Bible. It's Ephesians 6:10, and it says, "A final word. Be strong in the Lord and in His mighty power." I think that's the best goodbye you could send out to anyone. Earth, and that's your verse of the day on Caleb.

0: There's always more to every story.
1: Oh.
0: Caleb or Carlos and Amy.
1: Yes.
0: Just shared about how you asked your husband to rearrange the living room.
1: No. I rearranged the living room without even letting him know right before a big football game, and it's now a complete mess.
0: Right. Took down pictures.
1: And the TV that's above the fireplace because I want to put it on a side table.
0: Which means you have to kind of fix all the holes in the wall.
1: Everything, yes.
0: And then rehang things.
1: And even had to get out some paint.
0: Right.
2: Oh,
0: so,
2: gosh, Amy.
0: here's the thing about this is Amy makes it sound like, oh, it's just a little rearranging. It's fine.
1: Yeah.
0: Like, it's just
1: no
0: whatever.
1: Big deal.
0: He's mad at me, but he'll be fine. He loves me. And he does. He does love me.
1: He does.
0: But Amy had just taken how long of a nap?
1: A 2-hour nap.
0: A 2-hour nap.
1: I felt so fired up and ready to do something productive.
2: Had Eric, you were refreshed.
0: Had Eric napped?
1: He hadn't napped. No. Actually, he was in the middle of preparing dinner for our whole family.
0: He was smoking what?
1: A chicken.
0: A chicken.
1: Yes.
0: He was smoking chicken.
1: Mm.
0: On
1: he was preparing zucchini from his garden.
2: Oh.
0: From his garden, which he tends to.
1: Yes.
0: Yeah.
2: Daily.
1: I know. I have a knockout of a husband. He's phenomenal. And here I am, the crazy dramatic one. I know that.
0: This man is smoking meat.
1: Yep.
0: Growing his own vegetables.
1: Yes.
0: Not taking naps. In the meantime, Princess wakes up with a daydream of like,
3: I just want to rearrange the entire house.
1: Okay, now looking at it.
0: And she wonders why her husband Eric is a little upset. She wonders why he's a little agitated. I think the cutest thing, and just to give you a little peek behind the curtain, is every morning Eric drives by the radio station.
1: Yes.
0: And he's on the interstate, but he just knows where the building is.
1: And he sends me a sweet little emoji of a waving hand and a kissing emoji.
2: So cute.
0: So this morning, Amy's like, I'm going to text him first. So she's like, hi, honey, do you still love me?
1: And he said, sure, with a laughing emoji, of course, as long as you don't mind that I'm not going to hang up any of the pictures that you took down off the wall for a couple of weeks.
0: You're not going to get those pictures hung up till after the Super Bowl.

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0: There's a twinkle in her eye as she looks at that Chase lounge and thinks to herself, I'm going to move you.
1: Yes.
0: And by I'm going to make my husband move you. K-Love, we're Carlos and Amy. That is the number one thing.
1: What?
0: Men find the most annoying thing.
1: No.
0: In marriage.
1: Annoying? We can't say that, Carlos.
0: Positive, encouraging, K-Love. Yes, we are.
1: Yes.
0: However, this is going to help marriages next. We're going to help you realize, ladies, the things that might be getting under your husband's skin.
1: Oh, no.
0: Just a little bit.
1: Uh-oh.
0: Next.

0: positive, encouraging K-Love. Let's keep that in mind.
1: Yes!
0: While we go down this road of the things husbands find a little annoying.
1: Yikes.
0: In marriage.
2: I don't even like that word, Carlos.
0: I think it's just funny because this popped up. Number one on the list is rearranging a room that was apparently fine until 9:47 p.m. when you woke up with a twinkle in your eye to move the couch.
2: And that is exactly what happened in our house last night. Oh!
0: What else do you think might be on this list, ladies? Because, I mean, you've been married almost 30 years.
2: I have, and I feel like my husband loves every part of me except for the rearranging.
0: This is all about, like, we love you. There's no lack of love here. It's just those things that make you go, oh.
2: I can think of one that I do all the time when my husband's like, hey, would you like to order your own? And you're like, no, I don't want any. And then they order it
1: and you
2: eat half their plate.
1: That's hilarious. That's so accurate, huh?
2: I do that.
0: Number five.
2: Yes.
0: It's the, oh, can I just have one bite?
2: Yes.
0: Which turns into half of the plate. Number five.
2: Yeah.
0: Allie, any guesses?
1: I mean, I'm trying to think of the things that my mom used to do that I know I could see my dad roll his eyes about. My mom would sometimes, my dad would come home and she'd be like, do you see what I did? And he'd be like, and she'd had like polished the like handles on a dresser or she'd done the baseboards. And it would drive my dad crazy because he's like, you're challenging me and I don't know what you did. But I don't know, cleaning specific things like that.
0: Number four.
1: Get out.
0: Cleaning up something the husband should have noticed, but didn't.
1: Yes.
0: Like, did you not see me clean the baseboards? The husband, I didn't even know we had baseboards. All right, there's a few more things on this list I want to talk about next, because one of these things I know for a fact Amy has done.
2: Oh.
0: Next on K-Love.
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5: We just wanted to pop in and say, you're kind of wonderful. That's it. That's the whole message. No ask, no catch, no fine print. Just a place that's genuinely glad you exist. And maybe you needed to hear that today more than you realized. That's it. Go on about your day, here when you need it. Because everybody needs a lift sometimes. A little hope for your day from K-Love.
6: Literally, God saved my life. I was in a really dark place, and the only thing that I had was K-Love, and it encouraged me to read my Bible and get involved with my church and be a part of my community, which then just brought God into my life even more. It has allowed me to witness to other people. You make a huge impact. You know, I'm just riding down the road just praising God.
3: Share your story at klove.com.
7: I got dropped off at the airport, and as I was leaving, the driver said to me, he goes, have a good flight. And I said to him, you too. He wasn't going on a flight. It's moments like that that I wish I had like a cool catchphrase, you know, like something I could just like toss out there and it works for any situation. I think I might have actually found one, and it's actually from the Bible. It's Ephesians 6:10, and it says, a final word, be strong in the Lord and in his mighty power. I think that's the best goodbye you could send out to anyone. I'm Gareth, and that's your verse of the day on K-Love.

0: safe.
1: Would you say these are pet peeves? Is that easier than annoying?
2: Oh, that sounds a little nicer.
1: I think pet peeves sounds sweeter.
2: Yeah.
1: Okay, love, we're Carlos and Amy. It's the things that husbands find to be pet peeves.
2: Okay. it kind of drives them nuts.
1: There you go.
2: Yes.
1: In a marriage, Amy does most of these things. Oh, this is kind of why they're so funny.
2: Carlos.
1: How many throw pillows are on your bed?
2: Oh, 6.
1: There you go.
3: That's a good amount. That doesn't feel too excessive.
2: Thank you, Al.
3: Yes. I think another thing that us women often do is we're indecisive a lot. So the whole where do you want to eat thing, and it's like, yeah.
1: That's number 2 on the list, saying, okay, I don't care what we eat.
3: Yep.
1: But then saying no to Mexican, no to burgers, no to Italian,
3: yes,
1: no to pizza. You said you didn't care. But obviously you do.
2: Oh, I can think of something I do all the time, like something very important that my husband will put in a very important spot. And then I decide I'm going to clean it up, and I clean it up and put it in the trash can.
1: Yep.
3: Amy Joe.
1: So the last thing on this list, which, by the way, clean sweep, ladies. Well done.
2: Thank you.
1: You guys obviously know how to annoy a husband.
2: I don't know if we should be proud or I don't know.
1: But the last one on this list, which I think is really funny because you do this all the time, Amy, is you try to use directions based off of landmarks that no longer exist.
2: That no longer exist. Am I that bad?
1: Amy, we were in Chicago not 2 weeks ago, and Amy's like, oh yeah, we walked right past this store that was here last night. Or was it there? I don't. We walked a mile in the wrong direction because our woman of the city.
2: Yes, that was me.
1: Amy tried to use the landmarks literally from last night to get us there.
3: Oh, you tried your best, Amy.
2: My husband has learned. I say one way, he goes the opposite.

0: positive, encouraging K-Love.
1: Toby Mac's Hits Deep Tour is back. Not only Toby Mac, but Jeremy Camp, Seth Schleeder, Katie Nicole. Pre-sale starts tomorrow. And if you want to get in, text the word ticket to 21947.
2: I had my

0: Sometimes you just got to remember how good God is.
1: Hmm.
0: K-Love, we're Carlos and Amy. As this song from Brandon Lake plays, this new one, How Good God Is, what comes to mind? What story immediately pops up? I want to hear it. 800-900-1300.
2: I

0: 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Levi Lusco.
1: Experts say that we're experiencing the death of socializing in our country, and that in the last 20 years, it has decreased the amount of people in America who get together on an average weekend with anybody for any reason. We're just living more solitary experiences. It's worse on young people. Young people today spend 70% less time attending or getting together with people for parties or any sort of social event than they did 20 years ago. But the truth is, it's really bad for you to be lonely. And 1 John 4:12 says, no one has ever seen God, but as we love each other, God lives in us and his love is brought to full expression in us. There's something we will always be missing when we're not letting God's party continue through our loving each other and getting together in each other's lives. So today, turn the TV off and call a friend.
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0: look what you've done.
1: Sometimes you got to hear it, that God is still at work. Because we forget. K-Love, we're Carlos and Amy. What's your story?
2: My son is now 26, but when he was 6 days old, he became ill, so we took him to his pediatrician. Long story short, he was airlifted from Jonesboro to Children's Hospital in Little Rock, Arkansas. And he was diagnosed with spinal meningitis. Apparently, he had contracted it. He was a full-blown respirator. Oh. He couldn't breathe on his own. And they told us that if he survived, which the chances were very, very slim, he would be blind, deaf, and mentally delayed. He is absolutely fine. He's a master plumber. He's married and has a family now. Oh. And I give that all to God.
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0: Brand new from Terrians called You Remain. This is K-Love. We're Carlos and Amy. Now, Allie. Oh, Allie.
1: Oh, no. What?
0: I go, you know, we love you.
1: Yes.
0: But how much did that gelato cost you?
1: Well, I mean, you see.
0: So, Allie went on an impromptu girls trip.
1: I did.
0: And spent more in a gelato than some people do on whole hotel rooms.
2: Oh!
0: That's next on K-Love.

0: There are some things you do and you tell yourself, oh, this better be worth it. K-Love, we're Carlos and Amy. Allie took a random impromptu girls trip.
1: It was so much fun, such a last minute trip, and we just decided to kind of go where the wind blew us.
0: Yeah, things you say when you're young and you're single.
2: There is a part of me, I'm like, oh, Allie, I want to live vicariously through you.
1: Oh, well, it, honestly.
0: I'll just go wherever my wallet can take me.
1: No, it was so fun though, and we had a couple things in mind what we wanted to do. A couple stores we wanted to go to, furniture store, and I also was like, let's plan a few things around some yummy food. So I was like, the two things I was after, I was like, good gelato and good donuts. So we find this spot that says online, they're like, they say it's epic gelato. So we go downtown, can't find parking. We find this one random lot and we're like, we'll just park here. We'll deal with paying later. So we go get the gelato.
0: Again, things you say when you're young and single.
2: No budget.
0: No budget. It's fine. It's probably $85 to park here.
1: No, I didn't think it was going to be much. So, you know, I'm like, this is an adventure. So we go get the gelato, which wasn't cheap, but it was delicious.
2: Epic.
1: It was so good.
2: Good.
1: We go back to the car, and as we're leaving the parking lot, I get the text notification that tells me how much the parking was. The parking was over $30. And let me tell you, we weren't even there for 15 minutes.
2: Oh. Ow.
1: So, yeah, most expensive gelato I ever had.
0: So in total, that gelato cost you about $50?
1: About, yeah.
2: Epic.
1: It was worth it, though.
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1: Mm-hmm, worth it.
0: Better be for 50 bucks. K-Love, we're Carlos and Amy. Sometimes you go to great lengths for good food.
1: Yes.
0: I lived in Florida for years. Buddy of mine came to visit. He's like, hey, how far are the Florida Keys? I'm like, I think like 4 or 5 hours from here. Why? He's like, I want to go get a piece of key lime pie. Like, you can go to the grocery store.
1: Yes.
0: I think it's easier.
2: We're in Florida.
0: Right. But he's like, no, I want a piece of real Florida Keys key lime pie.
1: Okay.
0: So he rents a car, drives all the way down.
1: Oh, my.
0: Buys a piece of pie, stays the night at a hotel.
1: Oh,
2: no.
0: And then drives back the next day.
2: Think of that price tag.
1: Yeah, we're talking hundreds right there, right?
0: I mean, a rental car.
2: Yep.
1: Oh.
0: Gas. Hotel. Like hundreds of dollars,
2: yes.
0: Right?
2: Oh my goodness.
0: He gets back. I'm like, how was the pie? He's like, I've had better.
1: Oh!
0: Whoa. Just go to the grocery store.

0: positive, encouraging K-Love.
1: You've heard Tasha Layton sing the song Meet Me in the Valley. Now you can watch it where she spends 3 days alone in Death Valley. It's free to watch. 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

0: grateful for you.
1: There are some lessons you have to learn the hard way. I feel like that's where a song like that, God, I'm just grateful for you.
2: Yeah.
1: Is that reminder that no matter where I may find myself today, I know God can get me out.
2: Yeah.
1: We're Carlos and Amy. This is K-Love. And Tasha's got a brand new show called Meet Me in the Valley on On Demand.
2: 3 days in Death Valley. I can't even imagine what she experienced.
1: And I think, too, just if you've ever been in a valley, and I'm not even talking spiritual right now. I'm talking like literal. When you look up, you wonder, how do I get out of here?
2: It feels so overwhelming. And in that moment, you realize, I can't do this on my own.
1: And a lot of us will come to a place where we just run out of our own strength.
2: Yeah.
1: And some people make terrible decisions from those spots. But when you can choose instead to reach out of your own self and reach up to God, you find a strength you never knew you had because you finally tap into the one who gives you the strength in the first place.
2: Isn't that the time, though, that it's most glorious because you realize there's nothing in me that made this possible? It was only God.
1: And I can tell you, as someone who has made a lot of mistakes in life, from the ending of my first marriage and a lot of mistakes in between then to where I am now, I hit rock bottom, not once, but a few times. I had to make sure I was actually at the bottom, I guess. Like, Lord, is this it? I'm going to test the ground. Let me see if I can go lower. Oh, I can still find a lower spot. Awesome. This is fantastic. Oh. Why? Because you're reaching into yourself. And it wasn't until I said, Lord, I'm going to reach up to you, that that began the climbing out of the spot I found myself in. And I'm someone who's going to tell you today that if you want to sing a song like that from Chandler Moore, God, I'm just grateful for you with a new kind of vigor, it starts with climbing out of the pit you find yourself in. It starts with letting go of the old stuff that you used to cling to and finding a new hope in Jesus, a new hope in Christ. And if any of that is new for you, if you're like, okay, how do I begin this? How do I even start? Would you call and talk to one of our pastors? Because like right now you can talk to somebody who will not only just talk to you about the Lord, but point you to him and help you figure out what a relationship with him starts like.
2: I love that realization that you are not alone.
1: Yeah.
2: No matter how rock bottom or how deep you are, you can reach one of our pastors. Talk with them. It's 800-525-5683.
1: Look, a relationship with Jesus, that is the only decision that actually matters for your eternity. And you can make that right now.
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5: I'm trying to slow down as I pray the Lord's Prayer. 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I want to write the Lord's Prayer right as I walk in the door. 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A unifying prayer we can all agree on that humbles us to a place of surrender. 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
10: I got dropped off at the airport, and as I was leaving, the driver said to me, he goes, "Have a good flight." And I said to him, "You too." He wasn't going on a flight. It's moments like that that I wish I had like a cool catchphrase, you know? Like something I could just like toss out there and it works for any situation. I think I might have actually found one. And it's actually from the Bible. It's Ephesians 6:10, and it says, "A final word. Be strong in the Lord and in his mighty power. I think that's the best goodbye you could send out to anyone. I'm Gareth, and that's your verse of the day on Caleb.

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I'm Scott. I don't think it's something we think about often, but have you ever considered the cost of loving? I read a beautiful description of that, and I'll share it with you next.

0: On the night you fall in all the pieces, you can bring your lonely heart to Jesus. What if I told you that I believe it?
1: C.S. Lewis might have penned one of the most beautiful thoughts on love. I'm Scott. I'm so glad you're listening to K-Love. C.S. Lewis is one of my favorite authors, and in 1958, while his wife Joy was in remission from a fatal cancer, C.S. Lewis sat down to write about the terrifying risk of loving anyone at all. 2 years later, she was gone, and here's what he wrote. There's no safe investment. To love at all is to be vulnerable. Love anything, and your heart will certainly be wrung and possibly be broken. If you want to make sure you're keeping it intact, you must give your heart to no one, not even to an animal. Wrap it carefully round with hobbies and little luxuries. Avoid all entanglements. Lock it up safe in the casket or coffin of your selfishness. But in that casket, safe, dark, motionless, airless, it will change. It will not be broken. It will become unbreakable, impenetrable, irredeemable. The alternative to tragedy, or at least to the risk of tragedy, is damnation. The only place outside heaven where you can be perfectly safe from all the dangers and perturbations of love is hell.
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3: Hey, what's up, K-Love? It's Toby Mac, and this is the story behind my song, Lord, It Feels Good. Lord, it feels good. How are we possibly going to know that God loves us if we don't give Him a voice into our lives by stopping and opening His Word? I wrote this one after one of those moments where I stopped. It's supposed to make you smile, bob your head, as you should be doing, because Lord, it feels good to be loved by you.
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4: 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And I think He used this station to be able to say, against all odds and despite what it looks like, that I would not just survive in the situation, but thrive. And that was amazing to me.
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5: I got dropped off at the airport, and as I was leaving, the driver said to me, he goes, "Have a good flight." And I said to him, "You too." He wasn't going on a flight. It's moments like that that I wish I had like a cool catchphrase, you know? Like something I could just like toss out there and it works for any situation. I think I might have actually found one. And it's actually from the Bible. It's Ephesians 6:10, and it says, "A final word. Be strong in the Lord and in His mighty power." I think that's the best goodbye you could send out to anyone. I'm Gareth, and that's your Verse of the Day on K-Love.

One of my favorite things in the world is to encourage other people. I'm Scott. I'm so glad you're listening to K-Love because there is a way for you to do that every single day. And you might be surprised how easy it is. I'll tell you how next.

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Millions of people. K-Love is listener supported. And if it weren't for people like you, K-Love listeners giving to keep K-Love on the air, we wouldn't be here. But we're so grateful that you do give. If you'd like to be a part of what God is doing through this ministry, you can go to klove.com right now and give. And what's great is when you do, our way of saying thank you is to give you a chance at winning a $5,000 Visa gift card that's been donated as a way to encourage you to be a part of what God is doing, because there's just nothing like it. There is nothing like every day knowing that something you're doing is impacting the lives of other people with the love of Jesus. I recently ran into Judy in Denver, Colorado at Red Rocks, and she was there for the concert. And she had told me on the way to the show, she had to pull over and get baptized in a creek. Her daughter and her granddaughter had gotten baptized recently. They discovered K-Love and started listening and found a church. And she said, on the way to the concert, I just knew it was my time. And Judy gave me a hug and she just said, thank you. Thank you for the difference that the music and the ministry of K-Love had made in my life. She goes, today, because of it, I lost 72 years of my life in the river. And when you give, those are the stories that you're a part of. That's the kind of legacy that you're leaving with your giving. Thanks so much for helping. You can go to klove.com and give right now and make sure that you're in it to win it, a $5,000 Visa gift card. Lord, I'm

Maybe you're like me. Maybe when you fail in life, your tendency is to hide from God. I'm Scott. I'm so glad you're listening to Caleb. I want to encourage you to think of failure differently next.

0: keep going. Anytime you fail somebody, I think the temptation is to avoid them and to hide. I'm Scott. I'm so glad you're listening to Caleb, because I, at times in my life, have hid from God because of my failures. And I read something today that really encouraged me, and I thought maybe if you've had the tendency to do what I've done when you failed, this might encourage you as well. It said, today, God is saying to you, the addiction, the habit, the cycle that you keep falling back into, I'm not disgusted by you. I'm fighting for you. Every time you get back up, you're one battle closer to freedom. So don't hide from me in failure, because that's exactly when I want you the closest to me. And I needed that today. And if you did too, I hope you'll go check it out. It's in my stories today on Instagram. You can find me at Caleb Scott or Caleb Middays. You might want to share it with a friend or save it for a day. You might need it.
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4: 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Judd Wilhite.
5: Have you ever wanted to know God's will? 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You may be facing uncertainty, but you can know for certain that God wants you to be joyful, prayerful, and thankful. And I found these three practices often go together. The more I pray and thank God for what I have, the more joyful I become. So I hope God gives you clarity. I hope He makes a way forward. But until then, I hope you're always joyful, never stop praying, and give thanks in all circumstances, because this is God's will for you in Christ Jesus.
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still pinches herself every day after what her landlord did for her 6 years ago. 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

0: 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Good news, good news,
1: good news. If you've ever lived in a place that you've just absolutely fallen in love with, you'll understand how much this meant to Jane. Jane found an apartment in Melbourne, Australia, 2 bedrooms, beautiful unit. She loved the garden the most, and she loved the area that she lived in. In fact, she loved it so much that she rented that unit for 23 years. And the man who was her landlord, John Parrott, was someone who'd become a dear friend. She loved him too. And one day, Jane gets a call from John and says, "Hey, I want you to talk to my attorney. I need to know your full name because I am leaving you the unit." And you can imagine Jane's shock. Jane had never thought that one day this place that she loved so much would be her very own. And John, who is a self-made millionaire, who loved soccer and loved people even more, decided that one of the things he wanted to do to bless her before he left this earth was to give her the place that she had loved so much. Jane says every few days, she wakes up whispering under her breath a quiet thank you to the man who changed her life.
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0: with a lot of things. 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But I'm thankful that we have a place that we can go, a well we can drink from that will never run dry.
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change it up a little bit. I want a whole new lineup. So he's invited Jeremy Camp, Seth Schlieder, and Katie Nicole to join him for the Hits Deep Tour. It is going to be an incredible night. 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All you have to do is text the word ticket, T-I-C-K-E-T, to 21947. And then tomorrow, you'll have an opportunity to score your tickets. 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But don't miss your chance to be a part of Toby Mac's new thing.

I'm Scott, and I have a question for you. And honestly, it might be the most important question you ask yourself all day. I'll share it with you next.

0: I've got a question for you today, and I want you to think about this. It might be the most important question you answer all day long. Do you notice all the good that is happening around you? I'm Scott. I think this might be one of the most valuable lessons you ever learn in life. That's why I'm so glad you're listening to K-Love. Because the amount of good that's happening in your life often depends less on what's happening around you and more on what you've learned to notice. Two people can live the same day. One sees inconveniences and the other sees small miracles. Because gratitude is not about having a perfect life. It's about training your eyes to recognize how much good is already there.
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4: 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Your identity is rooted in what Jesus has done for you. His sinless life, his atoning death on the cross, his resurrection. Because of him, you are loved beyond limits. Because of him, you are redeemed. Because of him, your past does not get the final word. Because of him, he does. 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
5: I got dropped off at the airport, and as I was leaving, the driver said to me, he goes, "Have a good flight." And I said to him, "You too." He wasn't going on a flight. It's moments like that that I wish I had like a cool catchphrase, you know? Like something I could just like toss out there and it works for any situation. I think I might have actually found one. And it's actually from the Bible. It's Ephesians 6:10. And it says, "A final word. Be strong in the Lord and in his mighty power." I think that's the best goodbye you could send out to anyone. I'm Gareth, and that's your verse of the day on K-Love.

I'm Scott, and when you get a chance, I hope you'll check out the Caleb Kids. 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Kids, your kids' age, you want to encourage them through music and dance. It's a ton of fun. 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

I'm Scott. When you think about dream vacation spots, you think of places like Hawaii, Europe, the Caribbean, not necessarily Arkansas. But that may change after what I share with you next. In the

0: Okay.
1: You might want to plan a trip to the crater of Diamond State Park in Arkansas, because I have heard this story repeated so often. There was a grandfather who was just hoping to spend a little quality time with his grandkids who visited the park recently. And what Barry and his two granddaughters, Sage and Juniper, found is incredible. They weren't expecting any more than just some time to make some family memories. They rented a wagon and a basic kit from the park, and they began their search for the diamond. And about 30 minutes after searching, Barry spotted something glimmering in this section of the park. Initially, he thought it might have been like fool's gold, but then he thought, well, what's it hurt to go investigate? Well, he placed the gem in his pocket, didn't think any more of it, and then he went to the park's Diamond Discovery Center, and after they examined it, they told Barry and his granddaughters they had just discovered a 2.29 carat yellow diamond. Barry, as you can imagine, was dumbfounded by what he and his granddaughters had discovered. They could not have been happier. They're going to take the gem to a gemologist to find out what the value is. But the park said this happens so frequently. About two diamonds are found every single day in the park. The yellow one that they discovered is actually the rarest type of diamond in the park. But they said people find large diamonds all the time, which is why I'm thinking I need to make plans for a little trip to Arkansas.
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12: I got dropped off at the airport, and as I was leaving, the driver said to me, he goes, "Have a good flight." And I said to him, "You too." He wasn't going on a flight. It's moments like that that I wish I had like a cool catchphrase, you know? Like something I could just like toss out there and it works for any situation. I think I might have actually found one. And it's actually from the Bible. It's Ephesians 6:10, and it says, "A final word. Be strong in the Lord and in His mighty power." I think that's the best goodbye you could send out to anyone. I'm Gareth, and that's your verse of the day on K-Love.

Are you the one person? That's my question for you today. I'm Scott. Got a really cool opportunity for you to be the one person to do something amazing. And I'll share it with you next.

advantage of this. You could be the one person right now that makes a decision that will change someone's life. I'm Scott. I'm so glad you're listening to K-Love. I don't know if you realize this, but K-Love is listener funded. And without people like you giving to keep K-Love going, K-Love wouldn't be here. And every day I have the privilege of sitting here in the studios and listening to your stories, stories of how God changes your life through the right song at the right time. And right now I'm looking for one person who would say, yeah, I want to take advantage of this. I want to be the one person to do your part at K-Love.com and to give. And know that whatever you can give, it makes a difference, no matter how big, no matter how small. We just encourage you to pray about it and be as generous as you can, because the difference you make in people's lives every day is huge. And so would you be the one person right now to say, you know what? I can go to K-Love.com right now. I want to be a part of this. I want to connect people to the love and the hope of Jesus. And here's the cool thing. If you're the one person who will do that right now, you are going to be the one person who is in for a $5,000 Visa gift card that's been donated to give to you as a way of saying thank you for keeping K-Love going with your generosity. Again, it's an opportunity for one. Are you the one to get to K-Love.com right now to say, yeah, I want to help change the world and connect one person to Jesus today?

A wife is faced with a tough decision. Does she leave her husband happy or teach him a grammar lesson? I'm Scott. We'll find out what she decides to do next.

0: A friend shared this little conversation that her and her husband had via text this morning, and it is hilarious. And maybe you can answer the question for her. She's wondering if she should say anything to her husband about what she's texted him. I'm Scott. I'm so glad you're listening to K-Love. Meg said, my husband just sent me this text this morning that said, you're my forever. I said, no, you're my forever. She said, he's been walking around the house smiling all day. Should I tell him I was just fixing his grammar or leave it alone? Her poor husband spelled your, Y-O-U-R, rather than Y-O-U apostrophe R-E. She goes, the poor guy thinks we had a romantic moment. And I know we just had a grammar lesson. She said, at this point, I think I'm just going to let him be happy.
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2: I don't know about you, but I love a good answered prayer story, you know? But what happens on the days when your prayers still feel really hard and complicated? When I think about stories from the Bible, I see this show up constantly. Abraham prayed for a son. He got Isaac, but was also asked to sacrifice him. That wasn't a story he thought would be a part of their family's life. Paul preached the gospel, yet prayed for God to take away the thorn in his flesh. God reminded him that his grace was sufficient to see Paul through. Mary gave birth to the Savior of the world and still witnessed him die on a cross. A humble servant through and through. A life with God isn't promised to be easy, but it is always worth it. So I hope you see and feel God's nearness in your prayers. A reminder that you are never alone. On the days things are falling apart, I hope you feel him next to you. I hope you realize he's still listening, and I hope you feel the joy of the adventure that is walking with God.
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Lori, jumping in with you for the K-Love Afternoon Show. Coming up, I've got an opinion that formed over the weekend. It's a request to all the parents with kids. A hot take coming your way.

0: Sticks, starting the Caleb Afternoon Show off with a hot take that might get me in trouble, so prepare to answer all the angry phone calls.
1: All right, Lo, let's hear it.
0: You can't add kids to the adult group chat. Ooh. I said what I said. In our family, we've got a group chat. My parents, their four daughters, and then all the husbands-in-law, right? The sons-in-law.
1: So you're like, kids out. Well, not here.
0: I never thought that they were in to begin with. I just assumed these are all the tax-paying decision makers for each family represented in this group chat. These are the adults.
1: Apparently, your family doesn't know the rules.
0: Apparently, they did not conference me in on this about many things. Number one, we didn't know that a kid was added into, I don't even know how long. I don't know what the topic of conversation was, but his dad just goes, hey guys, heads up, Kurt's in the chat.
1: What? Now, what? Wouldn't you want Kurt there, though? Your family members are great human beings.
0: Yeah.
1: Wouldn't you want him to be there to learn, to take notice of how adults interact with each other?
0: To that point, I would say, just let us know. Because what if I was talking about, hey, I want to do the surprise for the kids. He could find out what his Christmas presents were. I'm just saying, I thought it was an adult safe space. No.
1: Well, you're wrong.
0: And number two, I think that there should be an exclusive space for adults. I remember as a kid, my parents having like adult night and sneaking out and down the hallway and observing parents getting together, game night, whatever. And it was this privilege to get to be with the parents. And I think that even in the group chat sense, we can start another group chat with all the kids. Fine.
1: Yeah.
0: This is a membership only, buddy.
1: So what I hear you saying is, Ralph, they'll let you know when you're an adult.
0: You can submit your application. We'll go under consideration.
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3: 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Whatever is going right in your world, you don't have to brace for the other shoe to drop. Let the good be good. Soak it up. 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We're over here cheering you on. A little hope for your day from K-Love.
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1: Bad day. 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

0: Producer Styx, you just showed me something here in studio that made you sigh with relief that this thing might actually exist.
1: It's a breath of fresh air, and if you want to know what it is, stick around.
0: Coming up next on the K-Love Afternoon Show after Peter Burton.

0: sticks. You just took a giant sigh of relief. And I got to know, what is this news that you just read here at the K-Love Afternoon Show?
1: Lori, there's been so much money spent to get people on phones.
0: Oh, and now, they've spent it well. I'm addicted.
1: Yeah, and now whoever they are spending money to get people off of phones.
0: Ooh.
1: Couldn't there be a more beautiful thing? Imagine sporting events, no phones. Concerts, no phones. Dating, no phones.
0: Oh, blessed be. Yeah, I can imagine it because we've lived it. Before there were smartphones, we actually went to the sporting events and you cared about the people shoulder to shoulder cheering for your team, or you cared about taking in the sunset, not worrying about capturing it, or a concert. Like, you were just there. You felt the bass in your body and you didn't worry about capturing it. Yeah.
1: Yeah, those of you that haven't grown up without phones, it's beautiful. It's so good.
0: So obviously we have this experience and people are saying, hey, get back to, and I don't know if they're Christians or not, but there's something about getting back to the senses that God has given us to begin with, not to be dependent and outsource and put our senses onto a phone to give us the sounds and the sights of those things. But like, what about the smell? What about the wind in your face? What about that feeling of camaraderie that you can only really experience in your body, not through a phone?
1: Right. Now, the only thing that we've got left to do is find out who these people are and gladly donate money to their cause.
0: If you're listening, give us a call.
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6: What dog breed is the most likely to bite? Well, according to researchers, it's not a Rottweiler, a Bulldog, or a German Shepherd. It's the Wiener Dog. 1 in 5 are likely to snap when they feel threatened. And coming in a close second is the Chihuahua. They may be little, but they can have big personalities. Well, Galatians 5:14 warns us about another kind of bite. It says, for the whole law can be summed up in this one command, love your neighbor as yourself. If you are always biting and devouring one another, watch out. Beware of destroying one another. 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But we're called to build each other up, not chew each other up. Love your neighbor as yourself.
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11: I got dropped off at the airport, and as I was leaving, the driver said to me, he goes, "Have a good flight." And I said to him, "You too." He wasn't going on a flight. It's moments like that that I wish I had, like, a cool catchphrase, you know? Like, something I could just, like, toss out there and it works for any situation. I think I might have actually found one. And it's actually from the Bible. It's Ephesians 6:10, and it says, a final word. Be strong in the Lord and in His mighty power. I think that's the best goodbye you could send out to anyone. I'm Gareth, and that's your verse of the day on K-Love. I try to pray.

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0: something wonderful may finally be happening to us as we get older. It just becomes harder and harder to embarrass us. Do you experience that? I'm Lori, here with you at the K-Love Afternoon Show. Here's a great example of it. This last weekend, I was on a road trip with some friends, and we were just bopping into different places. The first one was, guys, this can't be for everybody, but in Knoxville, Tennessee, there is a Christmas thrift store, and it had just opened, and it was wall-to-wall Christmas. And for about 2 hours, we wandered this thrift store with just treasure upon treasure, but I did not just wander. I sang and danced my way through every single aisle. I mean, that Christmas playlist in that store, it made me so happy. I knew every word. I was just bopping along, and it didn't stop there, because I also found myself in the gas station further down the road singing and dancing. And not only was I just dancing, and then somebody, you know, we made eye contact and I embarrassed myself. I went, oh, I'm so sorry. I started singing to the person. Like, what is happening with me? I was just trying to bring them in on the dance floor. Like, get over here. Do you love this song too? It doesn't embarrass me anymore. I think there's just a certain level of maturity that we reach to that we're like, man, this brings me joy. And if it brings you joy too, man, get on out here to the dance floor that I've just created in the middle of Bucky's truck stop. I kind of like getting older, don't you?
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6: I got dropped off at the airport, and as I was leaving, the driver said to me, he goes, "Have a good flight." And I said to him, "You too." He wasn't going on a flight. It's moments like that that I wish I had like a cool catchphrase, you know, like something I could just like toss out there and it works for any situation. I think I might have actually found one, and it's actually from the Bible. It's Ephesians 6:10, and it says, "A final word, be strong in the Lord and in his mighty power." I think that's the best goodbye you could send out to anyone. I'm Gareth, and that's your Verse of the Day on K-Love.

0: on my mind.
1: So this last weekend on a road trip, I did something at a truck stop that I immediately knew, shouldn't have done that.
2: Lori, what do you got cooked up now?
1: Nobody else would have been this stupid. That's coming up next on the K-Love Afternoon Show.
3: It's

0: Great example of do as I say, not as I do, because you might be arrested based upon what I did at the truck stop this weekend.
1: Guys, when Lori starts it off like that, the next 2 minutes might be worth it.
0: I kind of want to blame it on the Caleb Afternoon Show crew, because we were having, everybody is involved in this. Everybody is to blame. 3 months ago, we had a conversation here in the afternoon.
1: Oh, I remember. Yeah.
0: Asking people, there's a truck stop gas station that's, mm-hmm. Kind of a chain in the South. It's called Bucky's, and they have art
1: in the bathroom. The bathroom
0: and
1: art.
0: I can't even fathom who buys art from the Bucky's bathrooms, and I have not seen the phones light up with so many people.
2: I have bought the art.
0: Stop
1: hey,
0: it!
1: We got one!
0: Stop it!
2: I have bought the art.
0: People were calling in for hours. I bought that art. I got some art. What? Who goes and uses the bathroom at a truck stop? And they're like, well, I'm here. I might as well get that piece of art, a cow in a field or a barn. Anyway, I was shocked.
1: And this art's like $400 or $500 sometimes.
0: Yeah. I mean, it's not cheap. There's some.

0: even, people were like, oh, I've paid $1,200.
1: Yeah.
0: So with that in mind, I was walking into a Buc-ee's this weekend on my road trip, and I had a smile on my face because I was thinking about all of our friends here at the Caleb Afternoon Show, and I'm like, they're going to love this. I'm back at the scene of the crime. I'm going to go see the art in the bathroom.
1: Oh, no.
0: And this is the moment where I, looking back, I understand what I did. Don't walk into a public restroom.
1: Oh, Lori.
0: With a camera.
1: Lori.
0: Recording. It's not a good look.
1: Guys, there are restrictions and violations that could occur.
0: You understand why I was doing it. I clocked it pretty quick. The phone went down immediately, and I just ducked into a stall, and hopefully nobody called the police. Also, in other news, I did not buy any art from the walls of the bathroom.
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2: 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Levi Lusco.
4: There is huge danger in saying I'm spiritual, but I'm not just specifically religious. 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And here's the big idea. 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

0: tomorrow, you can get your pre-sale tickets for Toby Mac's Hits Deep Tour. It's Toby, it's Jeremy Camp, Seth Schleter, and Katie Nicole. Here's what I would suggest. I would head over to klove.com to see all the cities that are listed, and then I would just text the word ticket to 21947, and we'll give you all that information on your phone.
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getting to do what we love in our life, what a blessing that is. I don't take this for granted at all, that I get to be here with you at K-Love. I love my job. It doesn't even feel like a job. Hanging out together, singing these songs. Here's Brandon Lake, Hard Fought Hallelujah.

0: It seems harder and harder to find some good, clean fun these days. Gosh, don't I sound like our parents? I'm Lori, here with you at the K-Love Afternoon Show. That's what they always encouraged us to find when we were in high school, right? Just go find some good, clean fun, guys. Don't get into any trouble. But seriously, good, clean fun, hanging out together, laughing together, having community. Isn't that just, man, it is refreshing to our souls. And I hope that you have that in person and community. But I'm so glad if you experience that here at K-Love. That is our heart, that we get to be this destination on your radio dial. And if you're starting your day with Carlos and Amy or Scott or hanging out with me and producer Styx and Christina and Kareth and Randy, we are here to be community together, to worship God together, to encourage one another. That's our mission. And I'm so glad that you're here if you have experienced that. And I just wanted to let you know that none of that happens because of really big, like big corporate contracts. We get to provide that for ourselves. We're listener funded. And if you want to join the K-Love community right now, number one, it's needed. Number two, we love to welcome you into the family. And this is fun. 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You got a chance to win that. But at the end of the day, you're giving because the very same encouragement that you have found, maybe somebody needs to stumble upon K-Love, and maybe they need to know that same encouragement that God loves them. God's walking with them. That's the mission I invite you to make possible here at klove.com.
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I'm so grateful to get to be with you. I'm Lori with you here at K-Love. Hey, check out the K-Love verse of the day. It is a small, bite-sized devotional that's just a great step towards Jesus each day. You can check out the verse of the day now at klove.com. Here's John Reddick. I've been home.

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Phil Wickham and Crowder teaming up together, which means watch your volume on your dial because they always go big. They go loud. Yep, here they go.

0: That's pretty cool.
1: You may not know this, but Producer Styx is a ridiculously good parallel parker. Based upon that life skill, I have a scathingly brilliant idea I'm going to pitch to us all here at the K-Love Afternoon Show. Coming up next. I had

0: What's the life skill that nobody's handing out a trophy to you, but man, you're good at it? If you were on dating apps, you should definitely include it. Because I gotta say, producer Styx is real good at parallel parking. You should put that in your dating app, sir.
1: Lori, who says that I even have a dating app?
0: Whoa!
1: Off the apps, man!
0: Whoa! All right, we got to talk about that later. All right, so the other day, you and I had left to go grab a cup of coffee downtown. And, you know, downtown situations, there's not a lot of parking lots. You've got to parallel park. And let me just brag on you. This man can park. Parallel park. I should say, too, I'm a very good parallel parker.
1: Okay.
0: I did not do what you can do because you have no backup cams.
1: Old school, guys. No cams. Old school.
0: That was a 3-point boom, boom, boom, in. Snug up to the curb, not janky or anything like that.
1: You know, when you're in the downtown area, you don't want to be the guy jamming traffic up. That's not going to play.
0: Especially in front of restaurants and cafes where everybody's watching you. That's embarrassing. Never lived that at all. You got me thinking though, Styx.
1: Yeah.
0: We should have a parallel parking competition.
1: We should.
0: Like, I don't know if it's just all the K-Love DJs or... Because I think that some people would have some big egos about it, and they might be humbled real quick.
1: You know there's some guys in this building that could parallel park a car or a truck, though.
0: I guarantee Scott and Carlos, they they would put themselves at the top of the pyramid, and then they might be humbled. They might be really good. You are really good at it, too.
1: And we got a lot of artists that live in town. Why don't we invite them?
0: Everybody's in. Listen, I'm from Portland, Oregon, and we have an annual parallel parking competition, so it is wildly popular, and I think we can bring it here. Okay, should we make a rule that you can't use backup cams, though?
1: 100%. It's
0: like old school. Okay. I like this. Watch this space. And in other news, sir, you needed to be telling me about the app situation.
1: Oh, no.
2: 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The official K-Love merch store is open, and it's got tees, hoodies, hats, books, and more. So now you can look like you work at K-Love without actually having to work at K-Love. 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
4: The combination of joy and fun builds strength in each of us. It's not the most logical or obvious conclusion people jump to when they think about fun, but it's right there in the Bible. Nehemiah 8 verse 10 says, "Do not grieve, for the joy of the Lord is your strength." That verse appears as part of a sermon being shared with the smallish group of God's people who have returned from exile to rebuild the wall around Jerusalem. They're heartbroken over their city and over their sin, but the preacher encourages them to find joy because they belong to God. Their whole moment is a kind of crescendo of the restoration that the Lord is bringing about in their story and in their city. Living a life that seeks restoration makes us strong so that we can carry joy and hope everywhere we go. And with our eyes and hearts open, we can see how God has restored in the past, which builds our faith in the now so that the way we look toward the future is entirely covered with joyful hope.
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5: I got dropped off at the airport, and as I was leaving, the driver said to me, he goes, "Have a good flight." And I said to him, "You too." He wasn't going on a flight. It's moments like that that I wish I had like a cool catchphrase, you know? Like something I could just like toss out there and it works for any situation. I think I might have actually found one. And it's actually from the Bible. It's Ephesians 6:10, and it says, "A final word. Be strong in the Lord and in his mighty power." I think that's the best goodbye you could send out to anyone. I'm Gareth, and that's your verse of the day on K-Love.

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0: Are you the one that needs to hear this today? I just have something on my heart that maybe it's just for one person. I don't know if that was for you. I'm Lori, here with you at K-Love. The thing that I just wanted to say was that you've got permission to ask God questions. I'm not sure the reason why you don't believe that today, but maybe we could reframe that belief that you have. Is it okay to ask God questions? Yeah, not because Lori says so, but because we've got example after example in the scripture of the invitation that God has to bring our burdens to him, bring our anxieties to him, trusting him with that. He tells us to approach him like a child. Well, think about how a child you interact with. I mean, they're nothing but questions. Why, mommy? Why? Questions are not off the table with God. I think that questions are a beautiful demonstration of a relationship that we all have with God. God, this doesn't make sense. Can you help me understand that? That's a question. Now listen, we may not like the answer. That's a different conversation. But the invitation is there. Our God is so kind to us, willing to take our questions, our answers, our emotions. I don't know. Maybe that was for you today.
1: God, please protect my daughter at college.
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5: 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And my friend Jervis Campbell and I wrote this song called Hold Me Up.
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7: Literally, God saved my life. 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It has allowed me to witness to other people. You make a huge impact. You know, I'm just riding down the road just praising God.
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8: I got dropped off at the airport, and as I was leaving, the driver said to me, he goes, "Have a good flight." And I said to him, "You too." He wasn't going on a flight. It's moments like that that I wish I had like a cool catchphrase, you know, like something I could just like toss out there and it works for any situation. I think I might have actually found one, and it's actually from the Bible. It's Ephesians 6:10, and it says, "A final word, be strong in the Lord and in his mighty power." I think that's the best goodbye you could send out to anyone. I'm Gareth, and that's your verse of the day on K-Love.

0: Hey, this is a cool part of the K-Love community. We love to pray together. So if you've got a prayer request, let us know. Leave it over on the K-Love app. You just open it up and there's a faith button there at the bottom. You can leave your prayer request, or would you take a moment and pray with others? Here's Andrew Rip. I'd do it again.
1: I still-

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It's kind of crazy as I stood in front of this wall of books, the amount of awe and wonder and delight that was flooding my heart. It was beautiful. I'm Lori with you here.

0: at K-Love. There's got to be something from your world that if you were to stand in front of it, you would be like, oh, this is good. Those are really good moments in our lives, I think. Because as adults, there's a lot of moments where we're like, this is stressful. This is hard news. These are hard deadlines. That's a big bill. It doesn't change anything, but I tell you what, this last weekend I was in this bookstore, and it was this quaint small town bookstore, and they had this incredible children's book section. I don't have kids of my own, so I don't often find myself in the kids' book section. But man, I was taking pictures of these books. It was like I was walking back to my childhood, the covers of Little House on the Prairie and Nancy Drew and Bear and Frog and the Boxcar Children. There was a stranger that I was explaining, oh, this is the Boxcar Children. It's so good. They find a boxcar in the woods. I don't know what that is for you, but I think to find those moments in our day, even in our month, doesn't have to be every day, that just take us back, that delight our hearts, I think it's a good pursuit. So maybe this starts today with just the question of like, what does that for me? What's the thing that just puts a smile in my body down to my toes? For me, I discovered this weekend, it's standing in front of a whole bunch of kids' books and remembering the delight of reading them for the first time.
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2: Few things imprison the heart like unforgiveness. When someone wounds us deeply, we replay what happened. We imagine what it would feel like for them to understand the pain they caused. But over time, something strange happens. The person who hurt us may move on while we remain tied to the wound. That's why forgiveness matters so deeply. Forgiveness does not say the wound didn't matter. It releases the burden of vengeance into God's hands. At the cross, Jesus prayed for those who were crucifying him. Father, forgive them. When we forgive, we step into the freedom Jesus modeled. And friends, forgiveness is not weakness. Forgiveness is the pathway to freedom. It's time for you to be set free.
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The goal here is to settle the emotions that have just been bouncing all over the place today. Keeping the mind right. Yeah, I'm always down for that. I'm Christina K-Love.

0: Like, what else do you want, Jesus? I got no other words for you about this. It's like, I'm tired of talking to you about this same thing because it seems like you're doing nothing. Woo! Yeah, that was my attitude last night with the Lord. That's how I said it. And as much edge as I had in my tone, I feel like God was just as gentle. He tapped me on the heart and he's like, hey, Christina, girl, remember what I said about you not having to have words to pray? So I had to kind of do some digging and remember where this verse was. And the verse is in Romans chapter 8. And it says this, meanwhile, the moment we get tired in the waiting, God's Spirit is right alongside of us, helping us. If we don't know how to pray or what to pray, He will use the heavy sighing that we do, the tears that we cry, the silence that we find ourselves in to become the prayer. So yeah, you got some stuff you've been praying about and you're like, I have no other words. You don't have to have the words. He's telling us right here. Anyway, I'm going to hang out in Romans chapter 8 tonight. You want to join me?
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2: 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I feel like every time that I make a turn, it is heading down a

0: confess the places that we fall short, that's when God's perfect love shows up and loves us perfectly.
1: 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And it's helped me so much. And it's helped me grow closer to God and stay grounded in my faith. I get to worship Him and feel His Spirit.
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0: praying.
1: Hey there, I'm Christina. It really is profound how a song can say everything that's on your heart with you not having to say a word. Here's another one. Brandon Lake, How Good God Is.

0: Devin, what's up, man?
1: It's actually my birthday today.
0: What? Today's your birthday?
1: Yeah, I'm turning 13.
0: Happy birthday! You're 13.
1: Everybody thinks I'm 16 or 15.
0: Well, I don't know what you look like, but you sound like you're 30, not 13. I thought I was.

0: talking to a grown man, Devin.
1: I feel like I should sing you the birthday medley. Are you ready for it?
0: That was mom, right?
2: That's mom.
0: Here we go. Happy birthday to you. Oh, happy birthday to you. May you feel Jesus near every day of the year. Happy birthday to you. Oh, happy birthday to you. May it be the best year you ever had. Happy birthday to you. Happy birthday to ya. Happy birthday. Happy birthday to ya. Happy birthday to you. Happy birthday to you. Happy birthday, dear Devin, who's turning 13, but sounds like he's a grown man at 30. Happy birthday to you. Wow. Make some noise, Devin. What you got?
3: Yay. Yippee.
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6: I often get asked, if you could give one piece of advice to your younger self, what would it be? 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Fall in love with your single life, your married life, your parenting life. Fall in love with your life. There will always be things you want, and there will always be things you have. Sometimes the things you want will break your heart or make you wait a really long time. But I'll say it again, there will always be things you want, and there will always be things you have. With this truth as our baseline, we can still choose to love our lives, to look at things we have as opportunities to be grateful and to create and steward and connect and love, and to look at the things we want as chances to hope, to trust God with His plans for our lives, and to stay curious and keep wondering.
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7: I got dropped off at the airport, and as I was leaving, the driver said to me, he goes, "Have a good flight." And I said to him, "You too." He wasn't going on a flight. It's moments like that that I wish I had like a cool catchphrase, you know? Like something I could just like toss out there and it works for any situation. I think I might have actually found one. And it's actually from the Bible. It's Ephesians 6:10, and it says, "A final word. Be strong in the Lord and in His mighty power." I think that's the best goodbye you could send out to anyone. I'm Gareth, and that's your verse of the day on KLove. Sometimes.

0: positive, encouraging K-Love, where the laughter's real, the music's amazing, and the joy, contagious.
1: Wake up, sleeper. It's time to rise and shine. There's a season to lay down. Right now just ain't that time.

It doesn't have to be you that needs prayer. It's somebody you've been praying for. You can call our prayer team and we will join with you and pray for that person. All right. 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

0: A $5,000 Visa gift card is going to be gifted to somebody. 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And so that's the investment that you're making. 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
2: Hey, K-Love, this is Chandler Moore, and this is the heart behind my song, God, I'm Just Grateful. God, I'm just grateful for you. But what this song helps me do is set my eyes on God, who is full of goodness, who is full of kindness, and list the reasons why I'm grateful. Just grateful for you. God, I'm just grateful for you. But I hope this encourages you today, while you may be going through whatever you're going through, that you still have a reason to be grateful.

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2: I got dropped off at the airport, and as I was leaving, the driver said to me, he goes, "Have a good flight." And I said to him, "You too." He wasn't going on a flight. It's moments like that that I wish I had like a cool catchphrase, you know? Like something I could just like toss out there and it works for any situation. I think I might have actually found one. And it's actually from the Bible. It's Ephesians 6:10, and it says, "A final word. Be strong in the Lord and in his mighty power." I think that's the best goodbye you could send out to anyone. I'm Gareth, and that's your verse of the day on K-Love.

I was 9 years old in my bedroom, and I could hear my mom praying in the room across the hall from me. And something happened. I became aware of God in a moment, and it marked me. And I'm so thankful for that, because it seems like ever since that moment, it's been moment after moment that God has made himself even more aware to my heart over the years.

0: I know you have a job here at K-Love, Gabriel, but I appreciate you just hanging out for a second. And the fact that you made an interesting observation when you stepped in the studio.
1: Somebody has really nice handwriting. It looks good.
0: Yeah, that page, I don't even know what's on it. I should read it. It's in here every single day. Somebody left. I feel like it's a note out of someone's
1: journal.
0: But yeah, the handwriting is nice.
1: It's fantastic.
0: I think, first of all, when I see someone's handwriting in general, I'm fascinated by it.
1: Yeah.
0: Because we don't see handwriting that much these days.
1: I mean, it's an expression.
0: It really is. Yeah. And you know what actually would be kind of cool to do is the people that you know, like close friends, if everybody were to write the same paragraph or sentence, doesn't have to be that long, and then mix it all up, and then you try to guess whose handwriting it is based on what it looks like.
1: Oh, that's fun.
0: See if you can guess whose handwriting it is.
1: I like that idea a lot.
0: You know?
1: Yeah. That's a fun little like party game. Like an icebreaker. That's like a solid icebreaker.
0: It could be.
1: Yeah. See, what you got to do is get some art and then invent the board game and then sell it and you'll make millions.
0: Sir, let's get on this.
1: It's going to be on dropship tomorrow.
2: 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The one you've been wondering, okay, but seriously, where do I get one? Well, we heard you. 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So now you can look like you work at K-Love without actually having to work at K-Love. 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
3: 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Judd Wilhite.
4: Studies show that customers will say no 4 times before they finally say yes. Life can sometimes feel that way too. Your boss says no, your family says no, your bank account says no. Sometimes we can even expect God to say a big fat no when we turn to Him. But listen to 2 Corinthians 1:20. For all of God's promises have been fulfilled in Christ with a resounding yes. God, will you forgive me? Yes. Will you help me? Yes. Will you be with me? Yes. Will you work in my life? Will you give me what I need? Will you send your spirit to help me? Will you give me the gift of eternal life? Yes, yes, yes, yes. You don't need to wonder about the answer. You don't need to wait for a sign. Christ is your answer, and the answer is yes. Don't live a no kind of life when all of God's promises are yes in Christ. Reach out to the God who says yes today.
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